0: opening until the signing of the deal on Friday. That's because the oil flow is linked to removing mines, says the president. Prime Minister of Pakistan says the initial agreement, not a final nuclear deal, covers Lebanon and Iranian demand. It comes after Israeli air attacks in Beirut today drew condemnation from the Iranians. Avner Levon, a former senior officer who worked in Israeli military intelligence, on ABC's This Week.
1: Prime Minister Netanyahu would think it's a bad deal because it gives Iran a lifeline of financial aid, financial support, where what Iran really needs is more pressure.
0: U.S. and global oil are trading lower. Stock futures are higher. This is ABC News. Swiss voters have rejected a far-right proposal to cap their nation's population at 10 million. Not only does the crisis in the Mideast with Iran send oil and gasoline prices higher, this could too. ABC's Jim Ryan.
2: Even soaring gas prices haven't quelled Americans' demand for travel, but now industry analysts expect inventories to run short this summer as U.S. refineries struggle to keep running close to their capacity.
0: For the first time ever, the New York Knicks will get a parade for their NBA championship. Two of their fans.
3: Everyone always called us trash. It was always the Knicks are trash. Knicks are trash. What happened now?
4: We are finally.
3: We got the champion.
5: Feeling ecstatic right now. Amazing. It's a great feeling to finally get a championship after so many years.
0: Mayor Zoran Mamdani says Thursday will be a ceremony at City Hall and a first ever for the Knicks ticker tape parade. Neither their 1973 nor 1970 NBA titles were celebrated with a parade. Chuck Sievertson, ABC News.
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9: Severe thunderstorm watch until 10 p.m. EDT for Chemung, New York, Madison, New York, Oneida, New York, Onondaga, New York, Schuyler, New York, Seneca, New York, Steuben, New York, Tompkins, New York, Yates, New York, Fresh Lake Air, WYLF weather. Severe thunderstorm watch until 10 p.m. EDT for Chemung, Madison, Oneida, Onondaga, Schuyler, Seneca, Steuben, Tompkins, and Yates counties. Tonight brings showers and thunderstorms, then mostly cloudy skies around 50 degrees with gentle west breezes. Monday turns mostly sunny with a high in the mid-60s and a light breeze from the northwest. Monday night stays partly cloudy near 50. Currently, it's heavy rain and fog mist and 61 degrees with a north wind at 0 miles an hour.
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0: We'll take a break. 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
0: So the midlife crisis may be more myth than reality, say the experts. Researchers are now saying the idea that people have an emotional collapse in middle age is overblown. So a survey found that about 15% of people reported having a midlife crisis. But when Arizona State researchers did a long-term study tracking people through their middle-aged years, their well-being steadily increased. What researchers actually found was that middle-aged people peaked in self-acceptance, relationship satisfaction, and meaning. They had better emotional regulation and the ability to overcome adversity rather than spiral in it. And a separate study from the University of Buffalo found people who scored highest in well-being by late midlife were usually those who'd faced the most adversity earlier in their lives. I agree with this. That said, midlife stress is real. It's not all sunshine and flowers. The biggest challenges are caregiving for aging parents while raising kids, having to make career transitions, and financial pressure. It can all pile up. But this is the takeaway from researchers. Middle age isn't a crisis waiting to happen. And for most people, happiness doesn't dip, it rises. All good news.

0: Gib, I need to get your opinion on this because I'm just going to state the fact here, but there's no reasoning from the folks that do the Gallup poll. They found recently that 47% of college students are saying they've thought about changing their major due to AI. Why do you think that is?
1: I mean, I think jobs are certain sectors that used to be really important parts of our economy, pillars, are disappearing very quickly because of AI. Yeah, okay. So entry-level programmers are going, that's one area where there is not a lot of hiring going on. And so I think a lot of people are like, well, maybe computers, while they may be the future, I don't know that I have a role there anymore. And I think there's another element, which is when you go to college, now more than ever, it's really about learning how to think and how to discern. And so you want to find a major that's not necessarily about learning how to do something. Instead, it's about learning how to think and to think more humanely than how a computer can think. Therefore, I bet you're going to see a lot more people switching over to like philosophy and humanities majors where they have to learn how to think as opposed to what to do.
0: I think that's a good explanation for sure.
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5: Severe thunderstorm watch until 10 p.m. EDT for Chemung, New York, Madison, New York, Oneida, New York, Onondaga, New York, Schuyler, New York, Seneca, New York, Steuben, New York, Tompkins, New York, Yates, New York, Fresh Lake Air, WYLF weather. Severe thunderstorm watch until 10 p.m. EDT for Chemung, Madison, Oneida, Onondaga, Schuyler, Seneca, Steuben, Tompkins, and Yates counties. Tonight brings showers and thunderstorms, then mostly cloudy skies around 50 degrees with gentle west breezes. Monday turns mostly sunny with a high in the mid-60s and a light breeze from the northwest. Monday night stays partly cloudy near 50. Currently, it's heavy rain and fog mist and 61 degrees, with a north wind at 0 miles an hour.
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0: question for you from our health files. When you take your socks off at night, do they leave an indentation on your leg? Most of us don't think twice about this, and in most cases, it's no big deal. Doctors say sock marks are very common, especially if you sit all day or you're on your feet for hours, because gravity causes fluid to settle in your lower legs, and your socks just leave a temporary dent. But here's when you want to pay attention. First, if you're noticing swelling in your legs even without the socks, or symptoms like aching, heaviness, or visible veins, that could point to a vascular issue. But the biggest red flag is asymmetry. Now listen, if the marks only appear on one leg or are significantly worse on one side, we want you to see your doctor, because our bodies like to be symmetrical. So when one side is different, that's usually a sign something is off. That kind of swelling can be linked to heart or kidney problems, especially if you also have shortness of breath, by the way. But sock marks alone usually aren't a sign of anything serious. Bottom line, if the marks go away quickly, you're probably fine. If something feels off or keeps getting worse, that's your cue to get checked out. Do it.
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1: ABC News, I'm Chuck Sievertson. The initial agreement announced by President Trump with Iran tonight ends the U.S. Navy blockade of the Strait of Hormuz immediately, but oil tankers won't be moving yet. Mines have to be cleared, says the president. He says the strait isn't opening until the signing of the deal next Friday. Iran's National Security Council says the agreement stops the war on all fronts, including Lebanon, immediately and permanently. The Iranian Council says negotiations for a final agreement will be postponed until after the U.S. fulfills its obligations. That includes the nuclear issues. ABC News Chief Global Affairs Correspondent Martha Raddatz in Jerusalem.
2: White House officials have said this agreement is not based on trust but verification, and this still has a very long way to go before any permanent peace or nuclear deal is hammered out.
1: Russians have launched a massive overnight missile attack at Ukraine's capital, Kyiv, says the mayor. This is ABC News. The public has made this a hit, says ABC's Jim Ryan.
3: Public suspicion, even fear of artificial intelligence has not kept people from using it. Tech watchers say OpenAI's ChatGPT app has reached 1 billion monthly users, surpassing Google Maps as the fastest app ever to hit that milestone.
1: Consumers globally want more protein, but the dairy industry is struggling to give it to them. Demand is causing shortages of food-grade whey protein, a cheese byproduct, and pushing prices to new records. Did you hear what the Knicks Delta jetliner pilot and air traffic control said to each other after the championship win and the team was about to take off from San Antonio for New York?
4: Tell those guys congratulations. Enjoy the moment.
5: Oh, they're enjoying it back there. You probably can hear them. They're having a good time, man. Yeah, we'll pass it on.
1: And?
4: Just want to let them know before they all fall asleep.
5: We'll do for sure. Yeah, the plane's rocking and they're having a party.
1: From ATC.com, Chuck Sievertson, ABC News.
6: $2,600 is the jackpot for the next Can't Beat Raven. 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Time to wake up. 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
0: Severe thunderstorm watch until 10 p.m. EDT for Chemung, New York. Madison, New York. Oneida, New York. Onondaga, New York. Schuyler, New York. Seneca, New York. Steuben, New York. Tompkins, New York. Yates, New York. Fresh Lake Air, WYLF weather. Severe thunderstorm watch until 10 p.m. EDT for Chemung, Madison, Oneida, Onondaga, Schuyler, Seneca, Steuben, Tompkins, and Yates counties. Tonight brings showers and thunderstorms, then mostly cloudy skies around 50 degrees with gentle west breezes. Monday turns mostly sunny with a high in the mid-60s and a light breeze from the northwest. Monday night stays partly cloudy near 50. Currently, it's heavy rain and fog mist and 61 degrees with a north wind at 0 miles an hour. Fresh Lake Air, WYLF.
8: Get ready for an important piece of health intelligence. John Tesh here. It's intelligence for your life. Protecting your heart. Let's talk. It might be as easy as walking just a little faster because a new study in the journal Heart shows that brisk walking can cut your risk of heart rhythm problems by a whopping 43%. Here's the trick. You have to walk over 4 miles an hour. And get this, the benefits were strongest in people with high blood pressure. In other words, it helps those who need it most. Researchers say about one-third of the heart protection comes from things like an improved metabolism and lower inflammation. So a fitness tracker that calculates your walking pace may be all you need to help add years to your life and life to your years.
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0: Boy, have you seen this? People are really into history right now. According to Nielsen book data, people spent more on history books last year than any time in the last 25 years.

0: All right, folks, in your car, at home, wherever you are, I'd love for you to answer this. You can either contact me, john@tesh.com, or answer in your head if you'd like. I'd like to get Gibbs' opinion, too. We now know, according to Pew Research, 12% of people still have their best friend from elementary school. That's low. That's pretty low.
1: I mean, I am really close to the guys that I went to high school with.
0: I know. It's great. And you have these text groups, right?
1: Yes, we have multiple group chats, different permutations. We're talking all the time. It's very enjoyable. And one of my best friends to this day is my friend Eli, and we were best friends in kindergarten. We're still friends today.
0: That's so great.
1: And we check in, you check in with these people for they are witnesses to your whole life. They know you in a way that very few other people have a chance to know you. I love this. I hope
0: some people don't feel comfortable with that, though.
1: Right.
0: They don't want that person around.
1: Sure, but I like it. I like to have somebody know where I've come from. I absolutely respect people who may not want to relive their past.
0: Yeah, that's me.
1: We got it.
0: That's why you were laughing.
1: We all got it.
0: Lots of great music plus information you can use every day. I'm John Tesh, bringing you Intelligence for Your Life on 850 and 93.9 WYLF.
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8: Severe thunderstorm watch until 10 p.m. EDT for Chemung, New York. Madison, New York. Oneida, New York. Onondaga, New York. Schuyler, New York. Seneca, New York. Steuben, New York. Tompkins, New York. Yates, New York. Fresh Lake Air, WYLF weather. Severe thunderstorm watch until 10 p.m. EDT for Chemung, Madison, Oneida, Onondaga, Schuyler, Seneca, Steuben, Tompkins,

0: and Yates counties. Tonight brings showers and thunderstorms, then mostly cloudy skies around 50 degrees with gentle west breezes. Monday turns mostly sunny with a high in the mid-60s and a light breeze from the northwest. Monday night stays partly cloudy near 50. Currently, it's rain and 61 degrees with a southeast wind at 6 miles an hour.
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0: Of course, you know, GLP-1 medications like Ozempic are helping people lose weight, but a lot of folks are left with loose skin, as you might imagine, and plastic surgeons say they're seeing a surge in patients who want that sagging skin removed. According to the American Society of Plastic Surgeons, 20% of GLP patients have already undergone plastic surgery related to weight loss, and another 39% are considering it. Dr. Holly Lofton is an obesity medicine specialist at NYU Langone Health. She says when fat shrinks, the skin has nowhere to go. And after your mid-20s, your skin is much less likely to rebound. And it's not just a vanity issue. Loose skin causes rashes, infections, hygiene challenges, and difficulty exercising. There's also a real mental toll, apparently. Research links excess loose skin to higher depression rates, and some patients report feeling less confident after weight loss than before. Unfortunately, surgery is the only real option. Firming creams, collagen supplements, and ultrasound therapy don't do much. Building muscle can help because it can fill some of the space left by fat loss. But if somebody loses 100 pounds or more, surgery like a tummy tuck, arm lift, or lower body lift is the only proven solution for excess loose skin.
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1: ABC News, I'm Chuck Sievertson. President Trump announcing on social media the immediate lifting of the U.S. Navy blockade of the Strait of Hormuz, writing that the strait isn't opening, though, until the signing of the deal next Friday. Mines have to be cleared, says the president. Iran's National Security Council says the war on all fronts, including Lebanon, will end immediately and permanently starting tonight. It says negotiations for a final agreement will be postponed until after the U.S. fulfills its obligations. ABC's Martha Raddatz in Jerusalem.
2: This does feel different because we have heard from the Iranians. They believe they will sign a deal, saying they are looking at the final memorandum from the United States.
1: A $60 million sponsor-covered UFC cage fight at the White House tonight. Mr. Trump has a long friendship with UFC's chief and owns stock in its parent company. The Russians have launched a massive missile attack at Ukraine's capital, says the mayor. This is ABC News. Total Palestinian deaths from the Israel-Hamas war are now over 73,000, says Gaza's health ministry. Israeli military operations continue despite a stalled ceasefire since last fall. Israel says it's targeting Hamas militants. A personal angle to the Knicks' first NBA championship in 53 years from ABC's Trevor Ault.
3: Jalen Brunson playing like the king of New York.
4: Brunson drives, Brunson shoots, ties the game.
3: He finished the game with 45 points, 15 of them in the fourth quarter.
4: The floater's up and good. Jalen Brunson with another answer.
3: Jalen embraced by his father and Knicks assistant coach Rick Brunson, sharing that championship moment.
5: What does it mean to you to get to experience this with your dad alongside you?
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3: In the five NBA Finals games, Brunson averaged 32 points, 4 assists, and 2 steals, earning him the honor of the Finals' Most Valuable Player.
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7: Severe thunderstorm watch until 10 p.m. EDT for Chemung, New York. Madison, New York. Oneida, New York. Onondaga, New York, Schuyler, New York, Seneca, New York, Steuben, New York, Tompkins, New York, Yates, New York. Fresh Lake Air, WYLF weather. Severe thunderstorm watch until 10 p.m. EDT for Chemung, Madison, Oneida, Onondaga, Schuyler, Seneca, Steuben, Tompkins, and Yates counties. Tonight brings showers and thunderstorms, then mostly cloudy skies around 50 degrees with gentle west breezes. Monday turns mostly sunny with a high in the mid-60s and a light breeze from the northwest. Monday night stays partly cloudy near 50. Currently, it's light rain and 61 degrees with a north wind at 0 miles an hour.
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8: Get ready to move from the place you are right now in your life to the place you were meant to be. Intelligence for Your Life with me, John Tesh. And look at this, one of the hottest activities for adults these days is taking swimming lessons. Gosh, I guess 40 years ago, I used to teach adult swimming lessons at the Y. Why are so many adults again hopping in the pool? A few reasons. First, there's been a fourfold increase in triathlon competitors in the last 5 years. A lot of them have nailed the running and biking portions of the race, but want to be more comfortable swimming in open water. In fact, triathletes are more likely to get swimming instruction than running or biking. There's also more interest in what's known as masters swimming. Those are meets between adult amateur pool swimmers, and their ranks have grown 50%. Masters swimming. Older people swimming. The final reason older adults are getting in the pool, it's a total body workout that's easy on their joints. I can attest to that. Swimming improves aerobic ability like running and builds muscle like weight training. It also increases flexibility the same way yoga does, which, of course, is important as we age.
9: Intelligence for Your Life with John Tesh. 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

0: We'll take a break. We'll be back with more home improvement for your brain in a moment.
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0: Here's one of those conversation starters you know I love. Have you ever wondered why it gets harder to carry a child when they fall asleep and why the kid actually feels heavier? It's because they're relaxed completely and they stop holding on. According to researcher Marilyn Voss-Savant, when a child falls asleep in your arms, their weight sags and shifts from your upper body to your arm muscles, which are weaker, of course, by comparison. Think about it. It's much easier to carry a heavy handbag or backpack on your shoulders than when it's dangling from one hand. Also, our skeletons are supported by our powerful leg muscles. But if you tried to stand on your hands, it would be much harder. Same weight, weaker muscles. It's also easier to hold on to a child who's awake because their own muscles hold them somewhat stiffly. But when they're asleep or don't want to be picked up, they become as limp as a 30-pound bag of flour and nearly impossible to carry. And that's the secret to why a sleeping child is heavier than one who's awake. Believe me, grandfather of three, I know the feeling.
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0: is a yes man.
1: Yeah.
0: A new study from Stanford found chatbots validate user behavior 49% more often than humans do. It's true even when a human is asking AI about harmful or illegal actions. Chatbots still validate users 47% of the time. Yeah, go for it. Great idea.
1: This is where it's really important how you, if you're going to communicate, if you're going to use AI as a tool, I'll say one thing. Make sure that AI is being a tool for you, not something that's taking over your thinking. Don't allow it to do all of that work for you. Use it as a tool. Secondly, you've got to be really aware of how you are asking the AI questions, because exactly what you're saying, it will respond in the affirmative no matter what. One of my favorite categories of online content right now are people talking to AI in different ways, getting it to contradict itself or getting it to hallucinate, which is what their word for errors in factual information, by just suggesting to the AI that it can do it or it should do it. And it's it ends up with some very funny circumstances.
0: My most successful conversations are when I say, play devil's advocate.
1: Yeah.
0: You know?
1: Yeah, you have to ask it to be a contrarian.
0: Yep. Fresh Lake Air, WYLF.
2: I'm U.S. Transportation Secretary Sean Duffy. 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Make it a priority. Buckle up every time. 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Make it a habit.
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5: Severe thunderstorm watch until 10 p.m. EDT for Chemung, New York, Madison, New York, Oneida, New York, Onondaga, New York, Schuyler, New York, Seneca, New York, Steuben, New York, Tompkins, New York, Yates, New York. Fresh Lake Air, WYLF weather. Severe thunderstorm watch until 10 p.m. EDT for Chemung, Madison, Oneida, Onondaga, Schuyler, Seneca, Steuben, Tompkins, and Yates counties. Tonight brings showers and thunderstorms, then mostly cloudy skies around 50 degrees with gentle west breezes. Monday turns mostly sunny with a high in the mid-60s and a light breeze from the northwest. Monday night stays partly cloudy near 50. Currently, it's mostly cloudy and 61 degrees, with a west-northwest wind at 3 miles an hour.
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1: ABC News, I'm Chuck Sievertson. There's a deal, but it's not the whole deal. President Trump and Iran announcing the immediate lifting of the U.S. Navy blockade of the Strait of Hormuz, but the oil shipping route isn't opening until the signing of the deal next Friday. Mines have to be cleared, says the president. Iran's National Security Council says the war on all fronts, including Lebanon, will end immediately and permanently. It says negotiations for a final agreement, which includes nuclear issues, are still ahead. Bob McNally, head of Rapidan Energy Group.
2: There's a risk that that hole will be with us, if you will, in July and August, and that we still could see upward pressure on prices later this summer because of the size of the hole that has been ripped into the global oil market.
1: President Trump will travel tonight to a G7 summit in Evian, France. Massive Russian missile attack tonight on Ukraine. This is ABC News. A daredevil adventurer known as the Spider-Man of Yemen is dead. Officials say while attempting to climb vertical rock faces without safety equipment, he lost his grip and fell into a volcano crater 393 feet down. He was 30. Rescue teams recovered the body. Thinking about family, one of the stars of the New York Knicks' first NBA championship in 53 years, ABC's Trevor Ault spoke to most valuable player Jalen Brunson in San Antonio.
3: What does it mean to you to get to experience this with your dad alongside you?
4: The world. But to be able to do this with him, I would not trade it for anything.
1: His dad's assistant Knicks coach Rick Brunson. Knicks center Carl Anthony Towns.
5: When the adrenaline and the cheers subside, I wish I had a chance to hug my mother in this. But I know that she's here with me. She's giving me the hug. Energy never dies.
1: There'll be a ticker tape parade in New York for the Knicks on Thursday and a ceremony at City Hall. Chuck Sievertson, ABC News.
6: Severe thunderstorm watch until 10 p.m. EDT for Chemung, New York. Madison, New York. Oneida, New York. Onondaga, New York. Schuyler, New York. Seneca, New York. Steuben, New York. Tompkins, New York. Yates, New York. Fresh Lake Air. WYLF weather. Severe thunderstorm watch until 10 p.m. EDT for Chemung, Madison, Oneida, Onondaga, Schuyler, Seneca, Steuben, Tompkins, and Yates counties. Tonight brings showers and thunderstorms, then mostly cloudy skies around 50 degrees with gentle west breezes. Monday turns mostly sunny with a high in the mid-60s and a light breeze from the northwest. Monday night stays partly cloudy near 50. Currently, it's light rain and 61 degrees, with a west wind at 6 miles an hour.
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7: 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And we want you to keep some apples on hand in case of your next stress attack. The Journal of Psychology now says just the scent of apples can derail your stress. How does this work? In a recent study, people who were exposed to the aroma of apples had lower stress responses while performing irritating tasks. And the scent of apples worked better than the smell of chamomile or no scent at all. So what is it about apples? The experts say apples trigger the body's sympathetic nervous system to reduce the output of fight or flight hormones. The magic of apples.
8: Intelligence for your life.
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0: John Tesh for Gibb Gerard and Gibb, according to a census data report, the 75, I'm not there yet, the 75 plus workforce is the fastest growing of all demographics. Now, I think it's because bosses are like, I want somebody who's going to stay for a while and has experience. What do you think?
1: I think it's twofold. I think it's people who retired and got really bored and they're using the gig economy to meet other people. I think it's some people who have been, you know, are maybe in the second half of their career. They've raised children. They've done stuff, but they still need to work. And so they're taking on, you know, temporary work or part-time work. And I think there's a lot of bosses who are inclined to have the cheaper labor force with a ton of expertise and are willing to allow these people to work. Right. I hope it's not the depressing reason of people who just like, they have to keep working to support, you know, medical treatments and stuff like that. That's the scary side.
0: Yeah. But there is some of that, I'm sure.
1: I'm sure. Yeah,
0: it's not the predominant part.
1: Right. Yeah, I think it's a lot of different factors, but the good news is I love when I have an older guy in the Uber and I can hear about life stories and all kinds of stuff. Yeah. I love it.
0: Hey, it's John Tesh, and you're listening to the best music from the 70s to today on Fresh Lake Air, WYLF.
2: 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Make it a priority. 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Make it a habit.
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5: Fresh Lake Air. WYLF weather. Tonight brings showers and thunderstorms. Then mostly cloudy skies, with temperatures around 50 degrees and light west winds. Monday turns mostly sunny with a high in the mid-60s and a light breeze from the northwest. Monday night stays partly cloudy and near 50. Tuesday is sunny and warmer, reaching the mid-70s with light southwesterly winds. Currently, it's cloudy and 61 degrees, with a west-southwest wind at 8 miles an hour.
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0: Important question for you. Are you thinking about a career pivot this year? Well, you're not alone, because according to LinkedIn, over half of full-time workers say they're already job hunting or plan to start right now. So which jobs are growing the fastest? You'll find this interesting. Here's what LinkedIn's annual, quote, jobs on the rise report says. Topping the list, artificial intelligence engineer and AI consultant, which is no surprise given how fast the AI industry is exploding. But it's not just tech jobs that are available. The top 10 also includes physical therapist, travel advisor, event coordinator, sales rep, and even security guard. So LinkedIn explains it this way. Post-pandemic, people are traveling more and going to more in-person events, which is driving demand for everything from event planners to security professionals. As far as physical therapists, well, with the population aging, there's growing demand. But even people without injuries are seeing physical therapists. Why? It's now seen as a form of preventive medicine.
1: Intelligence for your life. It's free, you know.
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0: is Peebo Bryson, and If Ever You're In My Arms Again. 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

0: in Chicago, and if you leave me now. All right, well, yikes, this isn't good. Phil Mickelson, you know, the pro golfer, got kicked out of a San Diego golf club recently after allegations that he apparently made unwanted physical contact with one of their female employees. Yikes.
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2: Fresh Lake Air, WYLF weather. Tonight brings showers and thunderstorms, then mostly cloudy skies, with temperatures around 50 degrees and light west winds. Monday turns mostly sunny with a high in the mid-60s and a light breeze from the northwest. Monday night stays partly cloudy and near 50. Tuesday is sunny and warmer, reaching the mid-70s with light southwesterly winds. Currently, it's cloudy and 59 degrees, with a west wind at 5 miles an hour.
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Hall & Oates, and I Can't Go For That. Heading up on the top of the hour. Well, listen, if I'm being honest, I'm not really a fan of the Property Brothers guys. But nonetheless, if you are, I know they've got a lot of fans around the country.

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0: It's Joanna from Cool in the Gang. All right, well, apparently Rumor Willis has won a battle. She got awarded physical custody of her 3-year-old daughter the other day.
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0: It's Paul Davis, and I go crazy. All right, well, apparently President Donald Trump has set a brand new record. 22 medical specialists assessed him recently as part of his recent medical checkup. That's according to the medical report that just got released from the White House the other day.
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2: Fresh Lake Air, WYLF weather. Tonight brings showers and thunderstorms, then mostly cloudy skies, with temperatures around 50 degrees and light west winds. Monday turns mostly sunny with a high

0: There's Elton John. That's Rocket Man. All right, well, the so-called forecasters around the country are saying that it's looking like we're heading into another El Nino situation, which they say will result in unusually strong weather. You know, bigger droughts, stronger winds, and heavier rains, etc., etc., etc.
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0: It's Belinda Carlisle and Heaven is a Place on Earth. Well, thanks for having us tuned in tonight as we work our way towards that Monday morning with Taylor Swift and Delicate.
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0: It's Madonna and Borderline. Well, I don't know if you missed all the hubbub and the excitement on Friday, but SpaceX started trading publicly for the very first time. Yeah, they originally set the price at $135 a share, but it began trading 17% higher than that, valuing the company at over $2 trillion right out of the gate.
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0: They're the Eagles and Peaceful Easy Feeling. All right, well, if you want to expose some children or maybe grandchildren to Mr. Rogers, there's apparently a brand new Mr. Rogers YouTube channel. Yeah, there are 13 episodes uploaded so far on there.
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2: Fresh Lake Air, WYLF weather. Tonight brings showers and thunderstorms, then mostly cloudy skies, with temperatures around 50 degrees and light west winds. Monday turns mostly sunny with a high in the mid-60s and a light breeze from the northwest. Monday night stays partly cloudy and near 50. Tuesday is sunny and warmer, reaching the mid-70s with light southwesterly winds. Currently, it's partly cloudy and 55 degrees with a west-northwest wind at 5 miles an hour.
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It's Billy Joel and Tell Her About It. Heading up on the top of the hour, my name is Scott. Well, here in a couple of more days, our new Federal Reserve Chair, Kevin Warsh, going to be announcing what's going to be happening with interest rates moving forward. Yeah, at this point, very few expect a rate cut. In fact, many are clamoring for a rate increase. I would

0: guess Kevin will probably choose to hold rates steady this first time around for him.
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0: Gasoline prices higher. This could too. ABC's Jim Ryan.
1: Even soaring gas prices haven't quelled Americans' demand for travel, but now industry analysts expect inventories to run short this summer as U.S. refineries struggle to keep running close to their capacity.
0: Our Jim Ryan. Hey, did you hear what the Knicks Delta jetliner pilot and air traffic control said to each other after the championship win and the team was just about to take off from San Antonio for New York?
2: Tell those guys congratulations. Enjoy the moment.
3: Oh, they're enjoying it back there. You probably can hear them. They're having a good time, man. Yeah, we'll pass it on.
0: That's from ATC.com. Chuck Sievertson, ABC News.
4: Fresh Lake Air, WYLF weather. Tonight brings showers and thunderstorms, then mostly cloudy skies with temperatures around 50 degrees and light west winds. Monday turns mostly sunny with a high in the mid-60s and a light breeze from the northwest. Monday night stays partly cloudy and near 50. Tuesday is sunny and warmer, reaching the mid-70s with light southwesterly winds. Currently, it's clear and 55 degrees with a west wind at 5 miles an hour.
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Would you cry if you saw me crying? And would you save my soul tonight? 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Or would you laugh? Oh, please tell me this.

0: and Sheena Easton and Morning Train. All right, well, first of all, you can't really respond to a survey like this unless you've eaten at all of the places, right? Well, they did a new survey and asked almost 50,000 people among Chick-fil-A, KFC, Popeyes, and Raising Cane's, who makes the best chicken? Yeah, any guess on who came out on top? Yeah, Chick-fil-A came in first place with 25% of that vote.
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0: L.B. Shore, and Night and Day. Well, this is kind of a feel-good story. Stacy Gooden-Crandall would have never guessed when her son was born that he'd grow up to be a Super Bowl champion. Yeah, her son, Derek Hall, was born at just 23 weeks back in 2001. Doctors put him in on life support right away, and his mom said his tiny little body, weighing just 2 pounds, 9 ounces, had to fight for survival. Well, Derek grew up to be a linebacker for the Super Bowl-winning Seattle Seahawks just this last year.
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2: Fresh Lake Air, WYLF weather. Tonight brings showers and thunderstorms, then mostly cloudy skies, with temperatures around 50 degrees and light west winds. Monday turns mostly sunny with a high in the mid-60s and a light breeze from the northwest. Monday night stays partly cloudy and near 50. Tuesday is sunny and warmer, reaching the mid-70s with light southwesterly winds. Currently, it's mostly clear and 55 degrees, with a west wind at 3 miles an hour.
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is Cool and the Gang and Ladies Night. 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

0: It's Hart and These Dreams. All right, well, check this out. It seems a little weird to me personally, but Cash App has introduced the $25 Cash App Wand. It's a plastic wand that apparently lets cardholders make tap-to-pay purchases using a magic wand instead of a plain old plastic card. Why would you want to carry a wand around with you? That just seems really weird unless you're, like, obsessed with Harry Potter or something.
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0: It's Billy Joel and My Life. All right, well, honestly, this is kind of interesting. A submarine with Chinese researchers apparently found a whale graveyard 23,000 feet below the surface of the Indian Ocean. Yeah, they found five carcass sites and fossils, including skulls belonging to beaked and baleen whales. The oldest bones date way the heck back, like 5.3 million years. Feeding and living on the carcasses were creatures large and small, both, I guess, like sea cucumbers, squat lobsters, do you know what those are? And saltwater clams, too, many of them previously unknown species.
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2: Fresh Lake Air, WYLF weather. Tonight brings showers and thunderstorms, then mostly cloudy skies, with temperatures around 50 degrees and light west winds. Monday turns mostly sunny with a high in the mid-60s and a light breeze from the northwest. Monday night stays partly cloudy and near 50. Tuesday is sunny and warmer, reaching the mid-70s with light southwesterly winds. Currently, it's mostly cloudy and 54 degrees with a west wind at 7 miles an hour.
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1: ABC News, I'm Chuck Sievertson. A deal announced by the U.S. and Iran ends the war on all fronts, including Lebanon, but no word about it resolving Iran's nuclear issues. Formal signing is Friday, though President Trump says the U.S. naval blockade of the Strait of Hormuz is lifted. It's not open till Friday because mines have to be cleared. Iran says negotiations for a final agreement are ahead. The New York Knicks waited 53 years for an NBA championship. Sunday night on the ice, the Carolina Hurricanes won their first Stanley Cup championship in 20 years, beating the Vegas Golden Knights 3-0. Jordan Staal crowned the NHL's MVP.
2: It's amazing. This is something I've been going after ever since we got the first one. I mean, you want to win it again and again and again. And what a feeling, what a battle the boys were grinding today.
1: At the White House Sunday night, a $60 million sponsor-covered UFC event, 7 cage fights. Mr. Trump, friends with UFC's chief. This is ABC News. What could move the markets this week from ABC's Dave Packer?
3: Monday, we'll get a reading on consumer spending with core retail sales for May. Now, analysts are expecting a lower number than last month. And on Wednesday, with a new Fed chair, the Federal Reserve Bank will have its latest closely watched announcement on interest rates.
1: Not only does the Mideast crisis send oil and gasoline prices higher, this could too, ABC's Jim Ryan.
4: Even soaring gas prices haven't quelled Americans' demand for travel, but now industry analysts expect inventory to run short this summer as U.S. refineries struggle to keep running close to their capacity.
1: Our Jim Ryan. Hey, did you hear what the Knicks Delta jetliner pilot and air traffic control said to each other after the championship win and the team was just about to take off from San Antonio for New York?
5: Tell those guys congratulations. Enjoy the moment.
6: Oh, they're enjoying it back there. You probably can hear them. They're having a good time, man. Yeah, we'll pass it on.
1: That's from ATC.com. Chuck Sievertson, ABC News.
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8: Fresh Lake Air, WYLF weather. Tonight brings showers and thunderstorms, then mostly cloudy skies, with temperatures around 50 degrees and light west winds. Monday turns mostly sunny with a high in the mid-60s and a light breeze from the northwest. Monday night stays partly cloudy and near 50. Tuesday is sunny and warmer, reaching the mid-70s with light southwesterly winds. Currently, it's mostly cloudy and 55 degrees, with a west-northwest wind at 8 miles an hour.
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10: The word of the day is exhausterwelmulated.
11: Exhausterwelmulated. I think I said that right. Did I say it right?
12: No.
10: Is exhausterwelmulated.
12: Oh, maybe close.
11: Yeah, maybe close, yeah. What is that word and why do you have it? I can tell you this. If you're a parent, you're going through it right now. It's coming up next.

0: a great payoff.
1: Yeah, tomorrow, oh, crazy hair day, always my favorite, because you can't just do their hair in a high ponytail and call it a day, because all these parents got to one up each other.
0: Right.
1: Who turned the buns into like some kind of ghost or a donut?
0: Right.
1: And all of a sudden, like, one's got like the Cindy, you know, what's her name? Cindy Lou.
0: Cindy Lou.
1: She's got like 14 layers of things happening in her hair. It's just a lot of pressure on the parents this time of year, and you got to get all the end of the school year gifts in order and make sure that you're, oh, I forgot, the lost and found. They posted pictures of the lost and found. It looks like a Goodwill. There's so much there. And I'm zooming in on the pictures, and I'm like, 13 of these sweatshirts certainly belong to my daughter.
0: Yeah, but do you ever see the parent who comes out arms full? Because I feel like that would be a great time for shopping.
1: I guess.
0: Right, it's the end of the year. So many parents are bothered by the whole process. Nobody's going to see you for judgment over the next couple of months. Like, you could stock up right at that moment. If I was a size 3T,
1: yeah,
0: I'd be making out.
1: Yep. Yeah. How about bring a board game day where I have to go through all the board games to see if the pieces are there, because who wants to deal with the aftermath when the Monopoly comes back without Park Place?
0: No, that's just a donation at that point. I think that's the way you got to view it. Good luck.
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1: Coming up next on the Couples Court, your husband says to you, we're going to put an $85,000 bunker in the basement. 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
1: Fresh Lake Air, WYLF weather. Monday stays mostly sunny near 65. Then Monday night turns partly cloudy around 50 with light west winds. Tuesday is mostly sunny and warmer, reaching the mid-70s. Tuesday night stays partly cloudy near 55 with a slight chance of precipitation. Wednesday brings a chance of rain showers in the mid-70s, with showers and thunderstorms likely Wednesday night around 60. Currently, it's clear and 54 degrees, with a west wind at 7 miles an hour.
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2: Volunteer regret. You know, like when you want to do something good, you want to help the people in your community, so you volunteer to do something, whether it's at a local food bank, or if it's at the school, or whatever.
3: There's endless options.
2: Of course.
3: You know, there's always a need everywhere,
2: of course. And it's respectable when you do that.
3: It's rewarding.
2: Yes.
3: It can be very hard, though.
2: Until it's not.
3: Right.
2: That there's times when you volunteer for something and you think to yourself, why did I do this and why am I here? And I watched that happen last week. What happened to you? 1-800-330-9999. I'm just going to go ahead and say you're going to want to keep listening, because I'm going to tell you when that you're signing up at a school to volunteer. This is the one box you never check. It's next.

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1: ABC News, I'm Sherry Preston. Hope for the deal announced by President Trump to reopen the Strait of Hormuz, sending oil prices down overnight. Brent crude now under $83 a barrel, the lowest it's been since March. ABC's Olivia Rubin.
2: The Strait of Hormuz, which was open before the war, was a primary negotiating tool for the Iranians. A senior Trump administration official saying the deal would end the United States' blockade of the strait and lead to the dismantling of Iran's nuclear program and the U.S. getting Iran's highly enriched uranium.
1: This deal set to be signed Friday. Details on Iran's nuclear program supposed to be hammered out over the next 2 months. President Trump set to meet with world leaders at the G7 summit. He's on his way to Switzerland right now. Great Britain this morning announcing it will be the next country to ban anyone under the age of 16 from using social media. Confirmed cases of Ebola in Congo now up to nearly 800, over 180 deaths there. This is ABC News. Sunday was the final day of Joe Barbosa's mission to run every single street in the city of Chicago. ABC's Lizette Nunez is there with more on how the journey wrapped up.
3: It was nearly 2 years ago Joe Barbosa, the Brazilian native, took on the ambitious challenge.
4: I just finished running every single street in the city of Chicago.
3: The Chicago runner documented his journey on social media, where he spread kindness and positivity. Several people tagged along the way.
4: The mayor joined me, so he was biking, I was running.
3: Those who joined him on his final run say his journey has been inspiring.
5: I've been following him on Instagram for a little bit, and I wasn't really running before, but watching him run the city was kind of inspiring.
3: Barbosa plans on spending more time in the city that has embraced him.
1: The Knicks won the NBA Finals Saturday night and last night.
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1: The Carolina Hurricanes won the Stanley Cup Final. Sherry Preston, ABC News.
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10: Fresh Lake Air, WYLF weather. Monday stays mostly sunny near 65. Then Monday night turns partly cloudy around 50 with light west winds. Tuesday is mostly sunny and warmer, reaching the mid-70s. Tuesday night stays partly cloudy near 55 with a slight chance of precipitation. Wednesday brings a chance of rain showers in the mid-70s, with showers and thunderstorms likely Wednesday night around 60. Currently, it's mostly cloudy and 54 degrees, with a west-southwest wind at 6 miles an hour.
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12: It's fascinating how superstitions and sports go hand in hand.
8: Oh, yeah.
12: Yeah. If you are a diehard any team fan, you know that there are certain superstitions that teams have. And now they're crediting this big win to an orange purse.
8: What?
12: It's

0: Mine yesterday, right. But it wasn't my fault. It was the person next to me. I was like, dude, I'm all the way over here at the side of the aisle.
1: I'm going to say mad, sad, or glad. I'm going to guess you're mad, Raven.
0: No, you know what? I'm going to let you guys do choose your own adventure because I had both. Do you want to hear glad?
1: Glad.
0: Or do you want to hear mad?
1: I don't want to hear mad. I already heard mad.
0: Here's glad. It actually happened today at the tail end of the weekend. I got off the highway and in the middle of the road, I just see a pair of little eyes. And I think to myself, oh my gosh, this is going to be something terrible. It's going to be like a cat with like, you know, their mom that got struck by a car or something like that. And now I own a cat. Was not a cat. It was a family of raccoons. Four little baby raccoons and the mama raccoon, for whatever reason, thought she was going to huddle up and stop in the middle of the street. So what did I do? I put on my hazards and then I shooed them all out of the road. And then I circled around in the air. I'm driving my car in circles in the middle of the street, making sure no car can run them over while they go to the side of the road. And I felt glad. Wow. Very and
2: nice.
0: I'm happy.
2: Very nice.
0: I don't need to be a hero. I just hope that they're enjoying their best raccoon life wherever they are
1: I'm
0: right
1: sure
0: now.
1: I'm sure they are. That was nice of
0: they
1: you.
0: They were adorable.
1: Yeah.
0: They were so cute. And mom raccoons, you know, they got those little hands like people.
1: Yeah. Sophia, mad, sad, or glad this weekend?
3: I'm sad.
1: Why?
3: Yesterday I went to a bridal shower and I, in fact, did not guess how many M&Ms were in the jar. And I was not able to take home 565 M&Ms.
1: Oh, Jesus.
0: I
1: went to a bridal shower last weekend and it was how many tea bags? And ooh. I guessed 174. There were 62. I was like,
0: wow,
1: I wasn't
0: not
1: even
0: good
1: close.
0: At that.
1: I wasn't even close at that game.
0: I've never been good at that game either.
1: No, like guess how many? You know, like people can look and they can automatically do it. I have no sense of reality.
0: 4,500 jelly beans in there. Yeah. Right. Yeah.
2: 625 matchsticks on there.
3: Yeah, I was like 300 off.
0: Justin, birthday weekend, mad, sad, or glad?
2: Glad. Great weekend. Great weekend. It was very fun-filled and action-packed. I was very, very busy. Got to see a comedy show, got to see a baseball game, and got to have dinner with my parents. So it was terrific all the way around.
1: Wow. That's so nice.
0: Justin normally works about 180 hours in 3 days on the weekend. That's nice. A big change for you.
1: Yeah, all right, how about you? 1-800-330-9999. Were you mad, sad, or glad this weekend?
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13: A Penn Yan woman has been arrested following an investigation into an alleged inappropriate relationship with two juvenile males. Penn Yan police report 27-year-old Desiree Heitman was arrested after investigators determined she allegedly invited two teenage boys, aged 14 and 15, to her residence May 30th and 31st, where she provided them with alcohol and marijuana. Police further allege Heitman subjected one of the juveniles to unwanted sexual contact when, during the night, she allegedly touched one of the intimate parts of the teen by rubbing his chest and laying her head on his crotch. Investigators also allege she provided the juvenile with money and gifts and paid for arcade games and meals during an outing in Canandaigua. Heitman was charged with forcible touching, 2 counts of endangering the welfare of a child, and 2 counts of unlawfully dealing with a child. She was transported to the Yates County Jail to await arraignment. Both juveniles were referred to victim services. Investigation remains ongoing as authorities continue to examine digital evidence and social media communications. A town of Marion man was arrested Thursday following an investigation into a larceny at a local business. Deputies arrested 23-year-old Luca Grudadario for petty larceny. The charge stems from an incident where Grudadario allegedly stole a bottle of milk and granola bars from the Dollar General store in Marion. Grudadario was issued an appearance ticket for the Town of Marion Court. Here's an upcoming blood drive for our listening area. It's being held today, Monday, June 15th, at the Hall Fire Hall. 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Tonight's Powerball jackpot will increase to an estimated $269 million as no players match all six numbers in Saturday night's drawing.
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16: Fresh Lake Air, WYLF weather. Monday stays mostly sunny near 65. Then Monday night turns partly cloudy around 50 with light west winds. Tuesday is mostly sunny and warmer, reaching the mid-70s. Tuesday night stays partly cloudy near 55 with a slight chance of precipitation. Wednesday brings a chance of rain showers in the mid-70s, with showers and thunderstorms likely Wednesday night around 60. Currently, it's partly cloudy and 54 degrees, with a west wind at 7 miles an hour.
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1: You ever have an issue with your significant other? There's a couple of ways you could go about it. One, you can have a meaningful conversation and sit down with them and talk like an adult. Or you can take it to the couples court, and that's when the audience will decide who's right. You could always sign up to do that at annonraven.com, and it's coming up next.

0: WYLF. 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
1: Every weekend, producer Sophia goes out to the bars and she says, hey, what's going on in your life? And just listens to what the people have to say.
2: It's like a gift that she has, really, that people just open up to. I have asked people questions before, Sophia, and they tell me nothing. These people tell you some of the most shocking things that when I hear it, I'm like, that can't be real.
3: They're ruthless.
4: Welcome to Happy Hour Happenings. What happened to you this week?
5: I got into my first bar fight last night.
4: Bar fight?
5: Bar fight.
4: What happened?
5: We fought at the bar.
1: Yeah. Wait, hold on. What is the definition of a bar fight? We fought at the bar.
2: Yeah.
1: We fought at the bar.
2: Are you at a country bar? Is that?
1: No.
2: No?
1: Just karaoke.
2: Sounds like a country. Okay, karaoke. All right.
4: Well, I mean, why?
5: Well, it was really, really loud, and I don't know who started the original conflict, but I know that it started getting real when an entire, like, this glass, like a beer mug, like, flew through the air, and then it just broke out into this big fight, and I'm, like, dodging these punches left and right. These little people, like, these little women are, like, everybody's fighting. Everybody at the bar.
2: Wait a minute. Little women.
1: Little women were fighting?
2: Was he at a dwarf show?
3: I'm not sure.
5: These little people, like these little women, are okay. Like, everybody's fighting. Everybody at the bar.
1: I think he's saying, like, even the girls were getting in on the fight.
2: I think when he says little people, I think he means that there are people with dwarfism that were bringing a brawl. And I'll tell you right now, don't start nothing, won't be nothing, because you don't want to fight them.
3: Yeah, I wouldn't get myself involved.
2: You do not want to fight them. You think that you're going to divide that posse? You're crazy. All right? They roll together, and they roll deep.
1: That's not how I interpreted it, but I'm gonna.
2: I mean, he said little women, and he said little people. Right. I don't know. Yeah. I mean, was he like 7 feet tall?
3: He was pretty tall, yeah.
2: All right, maybe. I don't know. Maybe it's a disagreement then, but
3: yeah.
2: I don't know.
3: Yeah.
2: I don't know.
5: I'm looking for the bartenders. There's nobody around. No management. I felt like I was in the Wild West. It was the entire bar, and then literally 3 minutes later, it all settled down.
1: Everybody went back to drinking.
2: Nobody wants
1: family.
2: To leave there.
1: I've been in one bar fight my whole life. Not me. Just like I was part of it.
2: You were
1: like
2: witness
1: it was happening.
2: To one? Yeah.
1: Yeah. Okay. It was actually because of me. Because what happened was that.
2: Were you too hot?
1: I was too hot. Oh, that was the problem.
2: When was
1: I was
2: it?
1: Young. I was very, very, very young. It was this guy would not leave me alone. And my husband, well, at the time was just my boyfriend, was like, stop talking to her. Stop talking to her. And I had on this shirt that had a zipper. And he went for the zipper. And then it was all
2: the
1: hell
2: guy
1: broke
2: did?
1: Loose. Yeah.
3: Wow.
1: All hell broke loose.
2: Oh,
1: that was it.
2: Well, congratulations,
1: but we all got
2: Paul.
1: Out.
3: Yeah, go Paul. Yeah.
2: I love it.
1: Then I had to marry him. And now we had to.
2: That was it. He dragged you out over his shoulder after that, and you went right to the cave and got married.
1: And had children. Here we are.
2: Right.
1: Yeah.
4: Welcome to Happy Hour Happenings. What happened to you this week?
6: So this week, I was walking into my local Home Goods, and I looked on the ground right before I got to the sliding entrance, and there was a $100 bill on the ground.
2: Nice.
1: $100 bill on the ground outside of Home Goods. What do you do?
2: I probably take it to the customer service desk, but I give them 20 minutes while I shop.
1: Liar, liar, pants on fire.
2: I mean, just 20 minutes while I shop. After that, because I know that they're going to pocket it if I don't.
3: Yeah.
2: Yeah.
4: Did you keep it or did you turn it in?
6: Well, I thought to myself for a minute, but I decided to be the better person because karma comes back to you. So I walked up to the register and I went to go turn it in and they told me there's nothing they can do.
1: Just keep it.
2: Strange that she's sitting right next to John Cougar Mellencamp as he belts out.
1: It's like the worst karaoke. It's so good.
2: It's right.
3: They're so bad. It's so bad.
2: Well,
3: so
2: but
3: bad.
2: She's going to heaven, though, because she turned the money in.
1: Right, but she got it back, so that was good.
2: Oh, I missed that part. Nice.
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14: A Peng Yan man faces multiple charges following a police response to a domestic dispute. 50-year-old Ryan Scouten was arrested by Peng Yan police following a complaint regarding a physical domestic incident. It's alleged during the altercation, Scouten struck the victim in the face, causing injury. He's also accused of holding the victim on the ground and choking them, which impeded their normal breathing. Scouten was taken into custody without incident and transported to the Peng Yan Police Department for processing. He was charged with assault in the third degree, criminal obstruction of breathing, and unlawful imprisonment. Scouten was transported to the Yates County Jail to await arraignment. A 7-year-old has been hospitalized after he fell out of a boat and pulled under the propeller on Canandaigua Lake. Ontario County Sheriff's report, the accident happened about a mile offshore. Deputies responded to the lake house around 5:30 p.m. Saturday. Authorities say the 7-year-old was riding on a pontoon boat with his family when a wave propelled the child up and off in front of the boat. He landed between the two pontoons as the boat passed over him. The propeller lacerated his leg, causing a critical injury. The adults, including the child's father, quickly entered the water to recover the child and return him to shore. Once on shore, Canandaigua EMS and civilians helped deputies ensure the child was stable and secured transport for the parents with the child. The child was flown to Strong Hospital in Rochester. A Lyons man already being held at the Wayne County Jail has been indicted on multiple felony charges stemming from allegations that he sexually assaulted a 12-year-old girl in Newark. Newark Village Police report 38-year-old Robin Knight was arrested on an indictment warrant issued by Wayne County Court. Investigators allege Knight befriended a 12-year-old girl in the village before sexually assaulting her. Knight has been charged with first-degree rape, first-degree rape involving a victim under the age of 13, and as an actor over the age of 18, endangering the welfare of a child. Knight was already incarcerated at the Wayne County Jail on an unrelated charge of third-degree criminal possession of a controlled substance when the indictment was handed down. According to police, Knight has been arrested 16 times, including 8 felony arrests and 8 misdemeanor arrests. Authorities say he has 10 prior convictions, 6 open criminal cases, and a previous conviction for attempted third-degree rape. The case will continue in Wayne County Court.
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16: Fresh Lake Air, WYLF weather. Monday stays mostly sunny near 65. Then Monday night turns partly cloudy around 50 with light west winds. Tuesday is mostly sunny and warmer, reaching the mid-70s. Tuesday night stays partly cloudy near 55 with a slight chance of precipitation. Wednesday brings a chance of rain showers in the mid-70s, with showers and thunderstorms likely Wednesday night around 60. Currently, it's cloudy and 54 degrees, with a west wind at 6 miles an hour.
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1: On Friday, my co-host Jay Raven walked into the studio and he declared boldly that he is now rich.
2: I am so incredibly wealthy now. It is crazy. This lifestyle, Anna, I was meant to live this way.
1: Yep. I immediately rolled my eyes, paid zero attention, went back to doing my work.
2: Woo!
1: But then I found out that 4,400 people actually did become millionaires on Friday because of this.
2: Yeah!
1: Do I think Raven is one of them? The answer is no. I do not.
2: Do you know that if I make enough money, they give me my own spaceship? Did you know that?
1: Because this is
2: a thing that I've been promised. It's so good.
1: Oh, really?
2: I received a personal phone call.
1: From Elon Musk.
2: From the world's first trillionaire on Friday, Elon Musk. Yes. And he told me, Raven, I'm so glad that you came aboard. I'm so glad that you're here for the IPO. And that if when your shares, not even if, it was when your shares reach this.
1: Correct.
2: You get your own spaceship. Starship,
1: got it.
2: That's what it's called.
1: If you missed it, this past Friday, Elon Musk's space and AI company debuted on the public markets in the largest initial public offering in history.
2: That's right.
1: Yep.
2: That's right, and daddy's on the ground floor.
1: They said the initial was $135 a stock.
2: Yes, ma'am.
1: Now, for you to be rich, how many of those were you actually able to buy?
2: 12. 12 shares at that price.
1: Okay.
2: Another 13 shares at another price. Another 7,000 shares at another one.
1: 7,000. Liar.
2: The second purchase was at $150, which was pretty good. And right now, let's see here.
1: Let's see how much it's worth.
2: Oh, I already looked this morning. I'm going to tell you.
1: Are you still rich?
2: Yes, still rich? I am. I am up approximately, I'm up about $1,200.
1: All right.
2: Yeah.
1: It's like 3 days. That's why.
2: Not bad.
1: Yeah.
2: Right? Not bad. So, dude, call me back when we land on Mars.
1: Okay. So, for the employees who have held on to their shares.
2: Oh, my gosh. They've got equity.
1: Yeah. 4,400 became millionaires on Friday when this happened.
2: Good for them.
1: Congratulations to them. They held on and all that.
2: Listen, I'm sure that when they went to go work over at that company, people are like, are you crazy?
1: Yeah.
2: Like, that's like, it's not going to work. Right? And now I'm still like, they're probably like, is your boss crazy? I'm not sure this is going to work. But now they're millionaires. And so it's going great.
1: Yeah, for today.
2: That's right.
1: Yeah. So investors love it because, you know, SpaceX is dominating commercial rocket launches.
2: There's nobody else doing it every day as much as they're doing it. Nobody else.
1: Investors are nervous because the initial offering is a lot of money. That's a lot of money. It's enormous.
2: Yeah, don't worry about that.
1: And then, like, the early, you should just sell now. Take $1,200 and call.
2: You know what else is crazy?
1: How about your Dogecoin,
2: it's
1: Raven?
2: It's way up right now.
1: Well,
2: I mean, it's not as much as it was when I bought
1: it,
2: but it's way up compared to where it's been.
1: Raven rolls the dice on these things. When he bought Dogecoin, he also declared he was rich that day.
2: Listen, I mean, I was on the ferry. I was isolated. To be fair, I had nobody else to talk to, and I had a faint internet signal. And then I spent a lot of money on that.
1: And how much are you up right now on that?
2: I'm still down on that. But I mean, I'm up compared to where it's been.
1: Okay. All right. So I guess we'll see.
2: I'm going to Mars. And thank you.
1: Wait a minute. When you bought it, they sent you an email saying you get a spaceship?
2: He called me personally.
1: He didn't. None of this is true.
2: Today's going to be a big day. I'll tell you right now. The strait is open.
1: Yeah.
2: We're going to fly a rocket right through there.
1: Good. Yeah.
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8: Good morning. For WYLF News of the Finger Lakes, I'm Ken Haight. A Penyan man faces multiple charges following a police response to a domestic dispute. 50-year-old Ryan Scouten was arrested by Penyan police following a complaint regarding a physical domestic incident. It's alleged during the altercation, Scouten struck the victim in the face, causing injury. He's also accused of holding the victim on the ground and choking them, which impeded their normal breathing. Scouten was taken into custody without incident and transported to the Penyan Police Department for processing. He was charged with assault in the third degree, criminal obstruction of breathing, and unlawful imprisonment. Scouten was transported to the Yates County Jail to await arraignment. A 7-year-old has been hospitalized after he fell out of a boat and pulled under the propeller on Canandaigua Lake. Ontario County Sheriff's report, the accident happened about a mile offshore. Deputies responded to the lake house around 5:30 p.m. Saturday. Authorities say the 7-year-old was riding on a pontoon boat with his family when a wave propelled the child up and off in front of the boat. He landed between the two pontoons as the boat passed over him. The propeller lacerated his leg, causing a critical injury. The adults, including the child's father, quickly entered the water to recover the child and return him to shore. Once on shore, Canandaigua EMS and civilians helped deputies ensure the child was stable and secured transport for the parents with the child. The child was flown to Strong Hospital in Rochester. A Lyons man already being held at the Wayne County Jail has been indicted on multiple felony charges stemming from allegations that he sexually assaulted a 12-year-old girl in Newark. Newark Village Police report 38-year-old Robin Knight was arrested on an indictment warrant issued by Wayne County Court. Investigators allege Knight befriended a 12-year-old girl in the village before sexually assaulting her. Knight has been charged with first-degree rape involving a victim under the age of 13, and as an actor over the age of 18, endangering the welfare of a child. Knight was already incarcerated at the Wayne County Jail on an unrelated charge of third-degree criminal possession of a controlled substance when the indictment was handed down. According to police, Knight has been arrested 16 times, including 8 felony arrests and 8 misdemeanor arrests. Authorities say he has 10 prior convictions, 6 open criminal cases, and a previous conviction for attempted third-degree rape. The case will continue in Wayne County Court. For WYLF News of the Finger Lakes, I'm Ken Haight.
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5: Fresh Lake Air, WYLF weather. Monday stays mostly sunny near 65. Then Monday night turns partly cloudy around 50 with light west winds. Tuesday is mostly sunny and warmer, reaching the mid-70s. Tuesday night stays partly cloudy near 55 with a slight chance of precipitation. Wednesday brings a chance of rain showers in the mid-70s, with showers and thunderstorms likely Wednesday night around 60. Currently, it's cloudy and 54 degrees, with a west wind at 8 miles an hour.
1: Volunteer regret. You know, like when you want to do something good, you want to help the people in your community. So you volunteer to do something, whether it's at a local food bank or if it's at the school or whatever.
2: There's endless options.
1: Of course.
2: You know, there's always a need everywhere.
1: Yes.
2: Course.
1: And it's respectable when you do that.
2: It's rewarding.
1: Yes.
2: It can be very hard, though.
1: Until it's not.
2: Right.
1: Yeah, there's times when you volunteer for something and you think to yourself, why did I do this and why am I here? And I watched that happen last week. What happened to you? 1-800-330-9999. I'm just going to go ahead and say you're going to want to keep listening because I'm going to tell you when that you're signing up at a school to volunteer. This is the one box you never check. It's never.

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0: When was the last time you volunteered? You raised your hand. You said, yes, I will help out. I am a good person, and it will fulfill both me and you. And then you immediately regretted it once you started doing that.
1: Oh, that's tough. You know, listen, volunteer work, there's a reason that those positions need to be filled a lot of times, right?

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1: Volunteering is great. It makes you feel good. It's beneficial to the community. It helps others. But there's some things you just shouldn't volunteer for and you have a bad experience.
0: Oh, yeah. There's no question about that. You know, I have to say, and as sad as it seems, early on in my lifetime, most of the volunteer work I was doing, air quotes, was basically court ordered. Mm-hmm. So I found myself in some situations that weren't always pleasant.
1: I can see where that,
0: you did volunteer work with local law enforcement, one thing that was all right was typically you just washed cars, right? Which was no big deal. Washing the outside of a car is no big deal. But washing the back seat of a police vehicle, not always the most pleasant.
1: Ew.
0: Yes, gross.
1: I've never even thought about that.
0: Oh, yeah.
1: They use the court-mandated people who did something bad to wash the backseat of police cars?
0: I mean, that's if you've got a pretty good volunteer gig. If not, you could be on the side of the highway picking up trash.
1: I've seen a lot of those.
0: You can do that.
1: Yeah, I saw some moms basically have a nervous breakdown because they were in charge of the bounce houses at the school field day.
0: You know, not everybody's cut out for childcare.
1: No. And bounce houses basically brings out the beast in children.
0: Yes.
1: Yeah. What was the volunteer work that you regret? 1-800-330-9999. Valerie, where did you volunteer and you regretted it?
2: Oh, I made the mistake of volunteering at a community preschool parade for Halloween. It was horrible. These kids, nobody was happy to be in a costume. Nobody was happy to be. Who puts makeup on a child that age? It was so bad. Everybody was hysterical. Lots of screaming. Lots of kids who didn't want to walk anymore and sat down. It was not enjoyable.
0: It's hard when it takes a turn on you. Mm-hmm. When that moment arrives, oh, yeah. Because you know you're defeated no matter what happens. You know, one of the things that I see all the time with my nieces, nephews, and I remember Jordan at Disney is the face paint when it's 1,000 degrees. Right. They want it so bad. They see it on some other kid and it looks great. And they're finally here and it's their chance to do it. Right. But it's 100 degrees. So what happens? Immediately they're sweating. It's running down their face. It's in their eyes. Now they're crying. You're wiping it off to something. It's just a mess.
1: I despise face paint.
0: Okay.
1: If they do the airbrush tattoo, I'm okay with that on her arm. Okay. I don't let anything go on a face.
0: Nothing.
1: Also, you know, Dakota's allergic to everything.
0: Well, right. So but that doesn't get you a disclaimer here because your teenager is not.
1: Right.
0: Hayden's hardy.
1: They were little that they're allergic to face paint. They can only get it on their arms. I've been telling them since they were little. I'm like, no. This, get it on your arm. You want to get a rainbow? Get it right on your hand.
0: Yeah. That one patch of your arm.
1: You want a butterfly? You can get it on your forearm.
0: Oh, that's amazing. Your forearm is not allergic. The rest of your body, highly allergic.
1: Can't get it on your face.
0: I love it.
1: Get it on your face.
0: You know what? I don't know that you're better or worse. You had a better result, I'll tell you.
1: Rick, how about you? Volunteering is rewarding, but not always. What happened?
3: So the local middle school was actually having a carnival to raise money for the school gym. One of the moms, Sue, she basically just assigned everybody like certain roles. So she actually had me do the dunk tank, which I thought, okay, that'd be pretty fun. I was completely wrong. Everybody's arm was on fire that day. Yep. And I was just in the tank almost consistently. And she wouldn't let me out. I got an eye infection. It was like the worst experience ever.
0: That's gross.
3: Have no idea.
0: Yeah, you go in first and you never go back in. If there's a list of volunteers, no, forget it. You remember the time that I went down and I did the dunk tank with that senator there?
1: It was a long time ago.
0: Because I'll never do it again. The action of which it drops you in the tank, like it's back injury for sure. Yeah. And like you said, man, every kid was on fire. How did I know they had like the Division I championship baseball team in that county? I didn't know. For like every age group. Pee wee, little league. I mean, it was crazy. High school.
1: But think of all the money you raised. So good.
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5: ABC News, I'm Sherry Preston. After the announcement of the tentative peace deal between the U.S. and Iran, Vice President J.D. Vance tells ABC News the agreement gives two choices.
6: If they continue to try to rebuild their nuclear program, this deal ensures they will never have the resources in order to do that. On the other hand, if the Iranians are willing to give a long-term commitment, along with proper verification to giving up that nuclear weapon, we're willing to welcome them into the world economy, to lift some sanctions, and to turn over a new leaf in that relationship.
5: The deal calls for the reopening of the Strait of Hormuz, but sets up a 60-day ceasefire to allow for negotiations about Iran's nuclear program. It's set to be signed Friday. President Trump arrives soon for the G7 summit in the French Alps, a religious site in Ukraine. sacred to Orthodox Christians, struck during Russian attacks overnight, the attacks also leaving at least 11 people dead. This is ABC News. Quite the birthday present for President Trump last night, that big UFC cage match set up on the White House lawn.
7: The president and first lady sat ringside. The match is happening inside an arena built just for the event, including a custom-built octagon under a massive overhead structure called the Claw. 14 athletes competed in 7 fights.
8: Got to thank President Trump for making this happen.
7: It's the first professional sporting event ever held on White House grounds. Allison Kosick, ABC News, New York.
5: A new trade war is brewing, and this one could hit your next glass of wine. President Trump is now threatening a 100% tariff on French wine unless France gets rid of its 3% tax on tech companies. Some luxury watches are disappearing forever. Reuters says several models from brands like Omega and Tag Heuer are being melted down when they're sold because the gold in the watch is worth more than the watch itself. Sherry Preston, ABC News.
9: 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The Knicks are NBA champions. That happened on a Saturday night when the Knicks defeated San Antonio 94-90 to win the NBA Finals 4-1. Jalen Brunson had 45 points in this game as Mike Brown, who was hired a year ago to become the 24th head coach in the history of the franchise, wins their first title since 1973. A very impressive run for the Knicks through the playoffs. Baseball, the Yankees beat the Blue Jays 8-3 on Sunday. They win 2 of 3 in the weekend series. Tomorrow, they play the White Sox. The Mets beat the Braves 8-1. They take 2 of 3 in that series, and the Mets will begin a series against the Reds today.
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17: Fresh Lake Air, WYLF weather. Monday stays mostly sunny near 65. Then Monday night turns partly cloudy around 50 with light west winds. Tuesday is mostly sunny and warmer, reaching the mid-70s. Tuesday night stays partly cloudy near 55 with a slight chance of precipitation. Wednesday brings a chance of rain showers in the mid-70s, with showers and thunderstorms likely Wednesday night around 60. Currently, it's cloudy and 54 degrees, with a west wind at 7 miles an hour.
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0: Little Marvin Gaye for your Monday. Ashley Ryan here. Are you living the American dream? Many of us are still struggling to get there, and just over half of Americans now say they believe the American dream is out of reach. That's right. Another 45% believe it's only achievable for some, and 6% say it's not in reach for anyone. Oh, that's kind of depressing.
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2: Fresh Lake Air, WYLF weather. Monday stays mostly sunny near 65. Then Monday night turns partly cloudy around 50 with light west winds. Tuesday is mostly sunny and warmer, reaching the mid-70s. Tuesday night stays partly cloudy near 55 with a slight chance of precipitation. Wednesday brings a chance of rain showers in the mid-70s, with showers and thunderstorms likely Wednesday night around 60. Currently, it's cloudy and 54 degrees, with a west-northwest wind at 6 miles an hour.
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0: Quincy Jones and James Ingram with 100 Ways. Okay, so what is stopping us from achieving the American dream? Well, cost of living is the biggest thing that people believe will keep them from achieving the American dream. For 3 in 5 respondents, actually, it's housing prices, and about half blame healthcare costs. Nearly as many point to low wages. To feel that they have achieved the American dream, 75% said they need financial stability.
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1: ABC News, I'm Sherry Preston. Vice President J.D. Vance calls it a big win for anyone who cares about stability in the Middle East. The U.S. and Iran reaching a deal to extend the ceasefire for another 60 days and to reopen the Strait of Hormuz. Iran saying it will dismantle its nuclear program and stop funding of terrorist organizations in exchange for the lifting of international sanctions.
2: We're willing to give significant sanctions relief if the Iranians make the kind of long-term commitments that are necessary to be a normal country, to give up their nuclear weapons program, to stop funding terrorist activities all over the Middle East.
1: That's Vance on ABC News. The G7 summit getting underway this week in the French Alps. The Iran war, one of the topics. President Trump saying the Europeans didn't do enough to help in the conflict. Fox Corporation's buying the streaming platform Roku in a cash and stock deal valued at approximately $22 billion. The deal gives Fox access to the Roku channel. This is ABC News. The New York Knicks waited 53 years for another NBA championship, and they got one. They'll get a ticker tape parade in Lower Manhattan on Thursday. Last night on the ice, a drought that wasn't quite so long ended for the Carolina Hurricanes. Here's ABC's Chuck Sievertson.
3: Their first NHL Stanley Cup championship in 20 years, beating the Vegas Golden Knights 3-0.
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5: It's amazing. 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I mean, you would want to win it again and again and again, and what a feeling, what a battle.
3: The game at T-Mobile Arena in Vegas. Chuck Sievertson, ABC News.
1: Bidding wars for homes may be fading away. A new report from Realtor.com says the long-running seller's market may be losing steam. Homes are sitting on the market longer than they have the last few years. Sherry Preston, ABC News.
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9: Fresh Lake Air, WYLF weather. Monday stays mostly sunny near 65. Then Monday night turns partly cloudy around 50 with light west winds. Tuesday is mostly sunny and warmer, reaching the mid-70s. Tuesday night stays partly cloudy near 55 with a slight chance of precipitation. Wednesday brings a chance of rain showers in the mid-70s, with showers and thunderstorms likely Wednesday night around 60. Currently, it's cloudy and 54 degrees. With a west wind at 9 miles an hour.
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0: Mornings with Out of Touch. It's Ashley Ryan with you on this Monday, and I like to think that we've got a lot of food, good food places here in the U.S., but Time Out did a list of the top food cities in the world, and not one U.S. city made the list. Lima, Peru is number one, followed by Bangkok, Mexico City, London, Barcelona, Ho Chi Minh City, Melbourne, Beijing, Athens, and Lisbon. That's your top 10.
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0: Brenda Russell, Joe Esposito, Piano in the Dark. Well, no U.S. cities made the top 10 list of the best food cities in the world. New York City did make the list at number 15. That is the highest ranking U.S. city. New Yorkers raved about the overall quality of its dining scene, with 90% rating it good or amazing.
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2: Fresh Lake Air, WYLF weather. Today stays partly sunny near 65 degrees with a light northwest breeze. Tonight turns partly cloudy around 50. Tuesday looks mostly sunny and warmer with mid-70s and light southwesterly winds. Tuesday night stays partly cloudy near 55 with a slight chance of precipitation. Wednesday brings chance. Currently, it's cloudy and 55 degrees with a west wind at 9 miles an hour.
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0: a vacation. Sometimes it's a staycation. And how about this list of the best and worst cities for staycations? This is according to Wallet Hub. 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
1: ABC News, I'm Sherry Preston. After the announcement of a tentative peace deal between the U.S. and Iran, the Strait of Hormuz is expected to reopen this week. ABC's Karen Travers has more from Geneva, where the G7 summit will be held in the French Alps.
2: The deal was signed digitally. That's what Vice President Vance told GMA. The deal was actually signed yesterday by the U.S. and Iran. But there is an expectation that there will be a formal signing ceremony here in Geneva at the end of the week, and that Vice President Vance would likely take part in that.
1: For the first time since April, gas prices have fallen below $4 a gallon. Gas Buddy says the average price is now $3.99 a gallon. Investigators in Missouri are still trying to figure out what caused the crash that led to the deaths of a pilot and 11 skydivers. Their plane went down about an hour outside of Kansas City soon after takeoff. Fox is buying Roku, the $22 billion deal, giving Fox access to more than 100 million global streaming households. This is ABC News. Much discussion about the war in Iran, but overnight in Ukraine, a reminder that war is still raging. ABC's Tom Sufi-Burridge has more from the Foreign Desk.
3: Video from Ukraine's emergency services shows the golden-domed roof of the 11th-century Uspensky Cathedral on fire. On a visit to the site to survey the damage, Ukraine's President Zelensky said the building, which sits within a sacred monastery, was struck by a Russian drone. That monastery, known as the Lavra, is not just one of the holiest sites in Ukraine, but all Orthodox Christian countries, including Russia. Hours after the attack, Moscow claimed, without evidence, that the building had been hit by an American-made Patriot air defense missile. Tom Sufi-Burridge, ABC News. At the Foreign Desk.
1: Britain joining Australia, Brazil, and Indonesia, as well as several other countries, in banning social media for kids under the age of 16. Greece, France, and Denmark are considering similar bans. Sherry Preston, ABC News.
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4: American farmers are always watching American consumers. That's according to Mike North with EverAg, who says American consumers, they're always changing. He says the current trend includes the fact
6: 51% of the food dollar spent in America is spent outside of the home, at restaurants, on the go.
4: North also added,
6: of late, one of the trends that we've been watching is a growth in the frozen pizza demand relative to growth in delivery or takeout, or, you know, going to the pizzeria with the family. And so that impacts volumes as well. And so we have some concern about what the consumer will do.
4: Mike North with EverAg, their website is ever.ag. And our thanks to John Clark with Feedworks USA for his assistance in this report.
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4: 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Our pearl of wisdom today came in way back in 2003. Yeah, we keep them all. It came in from listener Serena Brewer, who said, "You can catch more flies with honey than you do with vinegar." Thank you, Serena, for that pearl of wisdom. You're on the farm, and I'm Ish.
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9: Fresh Lake Air, WYLF weather. Today stays partly sunny near 65 degrees with a light northwest breeze. Tonight turns partly cloudy around 50. Tuesday looks mostly sunny and warmer with mid-70s and light southwesterly winds. Tuesday night stays partly cloudy near 55 with a slight chance of precipitation. Wednesday brings chance. Currently, it's mostly cloudy and 57 degrees, with a west wind at 13 miles an hour.
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0: Glenn Medeiros, nothing's going to change my love for you. It's Ashley Ryan. Well, there is a lot of love for Chick-fil-A. It is once again America's favorite chicken chain. According to YouGov's latest poll, it shows the eatery is tops with KFC in second, Popeyes in third, Raising Cane's in fourth. They also ranked burger joints. Five Guys took the top spot there.
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2: 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And there's good reason, because tapping into nostalgia, we now know, is the ultimate coping mechanism for stress. People are escaping into the past when the world seemed simpler. Old favorites offer comfort and predictability in troubling, unpredictable times. Psychology professor Dr. Wing Yi Chung studies nostalgia, and her research shows that embracing nostalgia by watching old movies, listening to old songs, or even taking up old-fashioned hobbies is an effective way to cope with stress. 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Dr. Chung says it gives you energy to cope with what's going on now and move forward. I'm John Tesh with today's Intelligence for Your Life Minute. 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
6: $2,700 is how much cash you can win just for knowing your pop culture trivia. 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

0: Sister Sledge and we are family. I am Ashley Ryan. Well, I mentioned that Chick-fil-A was ranked the top chicken restaurant in the U.S. once again, according to YouGov's latest poll. And they also did burgers. Five Guys won the burger. McDonald's came in last in the burger category. Pizza Hut topped the pizza list. And Taco Bell grabbed first in the taco category.
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2: 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I'm Ken Haight reporting.
3: A fallen piece of charcoal from a recently used grill caused a deck fire at a lake house in the town of Richmond Saturday evening. Ontario County deputies and firefighters responded to a residence on East Lake Road around 7 p.m. after receiving reports of a fire. Investigators determined the fire originated near a charcoal grill on the northwest corner of the deck. Authorities say a hot piece of charcoal fell from the grill while no one was home, igniting materials on the deck, causing heavy damage. The first deputy to arrive used a fire extinguisher and worked alongside the first Richmond firefighter on scene, who used a garden hose to extinguish the blaze. Officials say the fire was contained to the deck and did not spread to the house. The homeowner was later notified of the incident. An adventurous kitten was rescued twice after becoming trapped in vehicle engine compartments. Seneca Falls police responded to assist with the rescue after the kitten became stuck in an engine compartment of a vehicle. With help from Chris Knapp of Stever's Garage, the animal was safely freed. However, the kitten's adventures were not over. After being rescued, the kitten ran from the responders and climbed into an engine compartment of a second vehicle. After additional teamwork and patience, the kitten was safely removed a second time. Officials say the kitten is doing well following the ordeal. Another local brewery has closed. Naked Dove Brewing in Hopewell poured its last pint yesterday. This comes after over 15 years in business. It's not clear why the brewery has made the decision to shut down, but it follows a recent trend in the area. The village of Watkins Glen is asking property owners whose trees were recently removed from the village right-of-way areas if they would like replacement trees planted. Village officials have distributed a notice to affect residents requesting feedback on whether they want a new tree installed near their property. Renters are being asked to share the information with the landlords. Property owners interested in participating are asked to select up to 3 preferred tree species from a list provided by the village. Officials will make every effort to accommodate residents' preferences when replacement trees are planted. To participate, residents must provide their name, property address, phone number, email address, and indicate whether they would like a replacement tree. Those requesting a tree should also list their first, second, and third choices from the approved tree list. Completed forms must be returned to the village office no later than August 14th. Forms can be mailed or dropped off at the village office at 303 North Franklin Street, faxed to 607-535-7621, or emailed to counter@watkinsglen.us.
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5: Fresh Lake Air, WYLF weather. Today stays partly sunny near 65 degrees with a light northwest breeze. Tonight turns partly cloudy around 50. Tuesday looks mostly sunny and warmer with mid-70s and light southwesterly winds. Tuesday night stays partly cloudy near 55 with a slight chance of precipitation. Wednesday brings chance. Currently, it's mostly cloudy and 61 degrees with a west wind at 10 miles an hour.
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3: ABC News, I'm Michelle Franzen. In France, President Trump has arrived for the G7 summit this week, meeting with French President Emmanuel Macron and telling reporters he believes terms of the deal with Iran will be finalized later this week.
4: The deal's all signed, and the strait is already partially opened. As you know, they're doing a little hunting for a couple of mines that they've already found. But it's essentially ships are starting to go out now. On Friday, it'll be completely opened.
3: But today, the U.S. Navy issuing a maritime advisory to ships in the region, saying the U.S. blockade of Iranian ports will remain in effect until the agreement is formally completed. In Missouri, federal investigators beginning to collect evidence today of that deadly skydiving plane crash over the weekend, 65 miles outside Kansas City. The pilot, along with 11 skydivers, were killed when the plane went down shortly after takeoff from Butler Memorial Airport. The cause remains unknown. On Wall Street, stocks are up. This is ABC News. Dangerous heat unfolding up and down the West Coast.
5: The Central Valley of California, from Bakersfield up to Fresno, heat advisories right through today and tomorrow. Temperatures around 100. How about Chico up to Redding? Highs up to 110 degrees. And the dangerous heat wave spreading into coastal areas of the Pacific Northwest. We're talking Medford all the way up to Seattle, really centered on Portland, Oregon. Extreme heat warnings there, 95 to 100. And temperatures at night, you don't get much relief, only falling down into the 60s and lower 70s. Meteorologist Jeff Smith, ABC News.
3: A new way for the FBI to take on hackers. The agency says it's built a replica town where law enforcement officials will be trained by simulating real worlds like cyber attacks. The fake town is located in Alabama. Homes, a hotel, a courthouse, and 200 servers have been set up. An FBI report says there was nearly $21 billion in losses due to cybercrime just in 2025. Michelle Franzen, ABC News.
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8: Fresh Lake Air, WYLF Weather. Today stays partly sunny near 65 degrees with a light northwest breeze. Tonight turns partly cloudy around 50. Tuesday looks mostly sunny and warmer with mid-70s and light southwesterly winds. Tuesday night stays partly cloudy near 55 with a slight chance of precipitation. Wednesday brings chance. Currently, it's mostly cloudy and 59 degrees. With a west-northwest wind at 7 miles an hour.
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0: Eric Carmen, make me lose control. Well, it is the World Cup, and Toronto is one of the host cities, and a neighborhood in Toronto's old town came up with what may be the World Cup's most Canadian attraction. 51 hand-painted resin beaver sculptures, nearly 4 feet tall, all scattered across a 6-block scavenger hunt designed to get visitors to the area to explore the city. Well, that's fun, and yes, very Canadian.
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0: Oh, Madonna with Papa Don't Preach. Florida is gonna Florida. A Cape Coral, Florida man was arrested for attempting to break into an occupied RV. And that sounds, I mean, dangerous, bad, right? Not the worst thing in the world. The problem here is he was on his way to court to face charges from a prior burglary. When you talk to officers, he said, "It's gonna sound crazy, but there's a story to it. Please don't judge. It's burglary." I don't think that's an excuse. That's just an admission of guilt.
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2: Fresh Lake Air, WYLF weather. Today stays partly sunny near 65 degrees with a light northwest breeze. Tonight turns partly cloudy around 50. Tuesday looks mostly sunny and warmer with mid-70s and light southwesterly winds. Tuesday night stays partly cloudy near 55 with a slight chance of precipitation. Wednesday brings chance. Currently, it's mostly cloudy and 61 degrees, with a west wind at 9 miles an hour.
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1: ABC News, I'm Michelle Franz, and happening now in France, world leaders, including President Trump, arriving for this week's G7 summit. The president, meeting with France's leader earlier, told reporters that a new memo of understanding between the U.S. and Iran has been digitally signed and will be finalized, he says, Friday in Geneva. President Trump says the strait will be reopening fully and vowed that Iran will not control that critical shipping waterway.
2: It's toll free. We had a little argument on that. It's toll free. So I don't think we're going to need much help. But I don't think it's a bad idea to have a ship or two up here from a few countries.
1: Iran's foreign ministry also says that they will still collect what they call a service fee to help escort ships through the strait. Prices for a barrel of crude began to drop on word of a deal, and the U.S. gas prices also dipping below $4 a gallon. Extreme heat alerts stretching up and down the West Coast, with California's Central Valley along with the Pacific Northwest, Oregon facing triple-digit temperatures. This is ABC News. The FIFA World Cup now in full swing, with matches taking place in host countries Mexico, Canada, and the U.S. After the first U.S. match in Los Angeles, another U.S. city now preparing to host World Cup matches this week. But an incident involving the English national team, soccer team, and their equipment has led to a police investigation.
3: The English soccer squad made a cross-country trip from Florida to Missouri and had much of its equipment sent by truck. When the trailer was opened up in Kansas City, team officials found that autographed jerseys, goalkeeper gloves, cleats, and a World Cup soccer ball were gone. The two truck drivers have been arrested and charged with possessing $18,000 in stolen goods. The English team has recovered most of its gear. Jim Ryan, ABC News.
1: The New York Knicks, along with fans, continuing celebrations after the Knicks clinched the NBA championship over the weekend, beating the San Antonio Spurs in Game 5. New York City's mayor now announcing that the Knicks will be honored with a ticker tape parade this Thursday. Michelle Franz in ABC News.
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5: Fresh Lake Air, WYLF weather. Today stays partly sunny near 65 degrees with a light northwest breeze. Tonight turns partly cloudy around 50. Tuesday looks mostly sunny and warmer with mid-70s and light southwesterly winds. Tuesday night stays partly cloudy near 55 with a slight chance of precipitation. Wednesday brings chance. Currently, it's mostly cloudy and 61 degrees, with a northwest wind at 8 miles an hour.
6: Fresh Lake Air, WYLF.

Tina Turner, What's Love Got to Do With It? It's Ashley Ryan. Well, you may have noticed the next Artemis crew is all male. NASA Administrator Jared Isaacman addressed this, saying he is aware of the criticism, but it is unwarranted. He said some astronauts might not have been selected because they're already scheduled for ISS missions or because their training makes them more suitable for future Artemis missions.

0: Steve Winwood and Roll With It. Ashley Ryan here, and nearly one in three Americans are not checking their bank balances because of anxiety, according to a U.S. bank survey. Younger adults reported the sharpest money stress, with nearly half of Gen Z saying they avoid checking their accounts entirely. Nearly three quarters of millennials reported high or moderate anxiety over checking and savings balances, while one in four adults said they would need $10,000 saved to avoid financial stress.
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0: Joe Cocker, you are so beautiful. So if you heard me talking about this U.S. Bank survey that is basically proving that a lot of us have a lot of financial stress. I said that 1 in 4 adults said they would need $10,000 saved to avoid financial stress. If you're now thinking of that and thinking, well, I don't have that. Should I be stressed? I'll let you know. The vast majority of Americans have less than $5,000 in their bank account.
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2: Fresh Lake Air, WYLF weather. Today stays partly sunny near 65 degrees with a light northwest breeze. Tonight turns partly cloudy around 50. Tuesday looks mostly sunny and warmer with mid-70s and light southwesterly winds. Tuesday night stays partly cloudy near 55 with a slight chance of precipitation. Wednesday brings chance. Currently, it's mostly cloudy and 61 degrees with a west-northwest wind at 8 miles an hour.
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0: Elton John, sad songs. Ashley Ryan wrapping up my Monday with you. No sad songs here. Okay, well, we might play some sad, but they're still good. They're all of our faves, and we've got more of them on the way. I will talk to you tomorrow.
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2: ABC News, I'm Michelle Franz, and a peace deal between the U.S. and Iran could be finalized by the end of this week. That according to President Trump. He's in France now for the G7, telling reporters a memo of understanding has been signed digitally. The president also says the ceasefire would be extended for 60 days and the Strait of Hormuz would reopen, along with talks beginning on Iran's nuclear program.
3: The main thing is that Iran will not have a nuclear weapon. They fully agreed to that. With strong policing powers.
2: World leaders now gathering in the French Alps for a working dinner to kick off the summit. In Missouri, federal investigators are starting their probe into the weekend deadly skydiving plane crash at about an hour outside Kansas City. The pilot, along with 11 skydivers, were killed when the plane went down shortly after takeoff from Butler Memorial Airport. Matches taking place today in the World Cup in Atlanta. The game between Spain and Cape Verde ending in a 0-0 draw tonight. Iran plays New Zealand in Los Angeles. This is ABC News. The United Kingdom is the latest country now to ban TikTok, Instagram, Snapchat, and other social media forms from children under the age of 16.
4: Britain joins a growing global list in banning social media for young people under the age of 16. Prime Minister Keir Starmer asking why the owners of social media companies won't pass their own restrictions.
5: I do not accept, and I will never accept, that you can't be both pro-tech and AI and at the same time say we must protect our children.
4: While the tech companies argue such a blanket ban will drive kids into even more dangerous, unregulated parts of the internet, Starmer disagrees, calling the ban a big moment for Britain. Sherry Preston, ABC News.
2: Severe storms continuing in parts of the South. A flood watch remains in effect for central and southern Texas, along with much of Louisiana and southwest Mississippi through Tuesday night. Houston also in the crosshairs for flash flooding this week. Michelle Franzen, ABC News.
6: $2,700 is how much cash you can win just for knowing your pop culture trivia. 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
8: Fresh Lake Air, WYLF weather. Today stays partly sunny near 65 degrees with a light northwest breeze. Tonight turns partly cloudy around 50. Tuesday looks mostly sunny and warmer with mid-70s and light southwesterly winds. Tuesday night stays partly cloudy near 55, with a slight chance of precipitation. Wednesday brings chance. Currently, it's partly cloudy and 63 degrees, with a west-northwest wind at 9 miles an hour.
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Good Monday afternoon, one and all. It's Don James here for another 4 hour musical extravaganza. Certainly hope you had a wonderful, wonderful weekend out there in the listening area. Starting things off today, that was DeBarge. Right now it's Dido. This one's called Thank You.

0: If today is your birthday, you are in good company. Lots of celebrities having a birthday today, but of course, you guys are the true celebrities out there in the listening area. So happy birthday to you from all of us here at this great radio station. Some famous folks having birthdays today: Neil Patrick Harris, Leah Remini, Ice Cube, Courtney Cox, Helen Hunt, Brad Gillis, Jim Belushi. The list goes on and on. But like I said, you guys are the true celebrities because we love you here at Fresh Lake Air, WYLF. Coming up, we've got some Berlin, Nelly Furtado, and Christopher Cross.
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0: Hope you're enjoying a marvelous Monday afternoon. Thanks for spending some of it right here at Fresh Lake Air. 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
2: Fresh Lake Air, WYLF weather. Today stays partly sunny near 65 degrees with a light northwest breeze. Tonight turns partly cloudy around 50. Tuesday looks mostly sunny and warmer with mid-70s and light southwesterly winds. Tuesday night stays partly cloudy near 55, with a slight chance of precipitation. Wednesday brings chance. Currently, it's mostly cloudy and 64 degrees, with a west wind at 10 miles an hour.
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1: ABC News, I'm Michelle Franz, and in Southern California, officials with Edwards Air Force Base, northeast of Los Angeles, say a U.S. Air Force B-52 crashed shortly after takeoff. The Air Force spokesperson says emergency personnel are responding. No other information was disclosed. President Trump is in the French Alps for the G7 summit start, signaling, though, that a peace plan between the U.S. and Iran will be finalized this Friday. The development comes as the president arrives for the summit. ABC's Rachel Scott has details.
2: This is the first time that these world leaders are meeting since the war in Iran began more than 100 days ago. And this possible news of an agreement could reshape the G7 summit altogether. Look, this war caused a lot of friction and tension with our allies. It disrupted the global economy. Thousands taking to the streets here in Geneva in protest. Some of those altercations turning violent.
1: The possible end to the war, sending stocks along with oil and gas prices lower today. The regular gallon of gas now dipping below $4. This is ABC News. The FDA, along with medical professionals and the company that makes Benadryl, are now warning teens and parents about the potential deadly risks posed by a TikTok challenge.
3: The viral dare posted to social media encourages young people to take up to 25 Benadryl tablets at once to achieve a euphoric high, even hallucinations. Richard Preston's daughter tried it last week.
4: She was perfectly fine Sunday. Within 24 hours, she's laying lifeless.
3: Hundreds of kids have been hospitalized after overdosing on the over-the-counter allergy medicine. At least five have died since the TikTok challenge was first issued in 2020. Jim Ryan, ABC News.
1: There's a new way for the FBI to take on hackers. The agency building a replica town where law enforcement officials will be trained by simulating real-world cyber attacks. The fake town located in Alabama, complete with homes, a hotel, a courthouse, and 200 servers. An FBI report says there were nearly $21 billion in losses due to cybercrime last year. Michelle Franzen, ABC News.
5: 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The Yankees and the White Sox beginning a three-game series on Tuesday. New York 5-1 on a six-game road trip. They beat the Toronto Blue Jays Sunday 8-3, getting a two-run home run from Ben Rice and a three-run shot from Jose Caballero, part of a five-run ninth inning. Gerrit Cole will get the start Tuesday for the Yankees. Chicago, who are on top of the AL Central with Cleveland, will go with Davis Martin. The Mets are in Cincinnati tonight as they start a three-game series with the Reds. New York took 2 of 3 from the Atlanta Braves over the weekend at Citi Field. Sunday, they won 8-1. Marcus Semien and A.J. Ewan both had home runs. Freddie Peralta with the win on the bump tonight. It will be Tobias Myers getting the start against Corbin Burns. And the Knicks will be honored with a ticker tape parade on Thursday through the city after winning the NBA championship. 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
9: Fresh Lake Air, WYLF weather. Today stays partly sunny near 65 degrees with a light northwest breeze. Tonight turns partly cloudy around 50. Tuesday looks mostly sunny and warmer with mid-70s and light southwesterly winds. Tuesday night stays partly cloudy near 55 with a slight chance of precipitation. Wednesday brings chance. Currently, it's cloudy and 63 degrees with a west wind at 8 miles an hour.
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Just a little past 4 o'clock. Don James with you till 7 o'clock. Starting off this hour on this Monday afternoon, a little Denise Williams, Let's Hear It for the Boy. Right now it's Perfect from Ed Sheeran.

0: Coming up, we've got a little Bonnie Tyler, Cutting Crew, and Rod Stewart. Right now, a little ditty about a medical breakthrough in joint health. A groundbreaking new clinical study reveals that a newly developed biogel injection can naturally stimulate cartilage regrowth in aging knees, potentially saving millions of adults from undergoing total knee replacement surgery. So that's kind of cool. I have to keep our eye on that.
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2: 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I'm Ken Haight reporting.
3: A Lyons man already being held at the Wayne County Jail has been indicted on multiple felony charges stemming from allegations that he sexually assaulted a 12-year-old girl.
4: Hopewell man faces multiple
3: Newark
4: felony
3: Village
4: charges
3: police report,
4: following an investigation
3: Knight
4: into a reported domestic
3: and an indictment warrant issued by Wayne County
4: Lodge.
3: Court.
4: Ontario County deputies arrested
3: 53-year-old girl
4: Dwayne Williams
3: for
4: sexually assaulting her.
3: Around 3:45 p.m.
4: Knight has been charged with
3: first-degree investigation at Patty's
4: Lodge. First-degree rape involving a victim under the age of 13.
3: Williams allegedly forced his way into a dwelling
4: and subjected the victim to physical contact before forcibly taking
3: a cell phone valued at around
4: $100
3: on an unrelated charge
4: and then fleeing
3: the scene. Criminal possession of
4: Williams was charged with second-degree burglary,
3: third-degree robbery,
4: and
3: fourth-degree grand larceny.
4: Knight has been arrested 16 times,
3: transported to the Ontario County Jail.
4: Arrest and was held pending arraignment.
3: Williams is scheduled to appear in Hopewell convictions to answer
4: six open criminal cases and a previous conviction for attempted third-degree rape. The case will continue in Wayne County Court.
3: A 7-year-old has been hospitalized after he fell out of a boat and pulled under the propeller on Canandaigua Lake. Ontario County Sheriff's report, the accident happened about a mile offshore. Deputies responded to the lake house around 5:30 p.m. Saturday. Authorities say the 7-year-old was riding on a pontoon boat with his family when a wave propelled the child up and off in front of the boat. He landed between the two pontoons as the boat passed over him. The propeller lacerated his leg, causing a critical injury. The adults, including the child's father, quickly entered the water to recover the child and return him to shore. Once on shore, Canandaigua EMS and civilians helped deputies ensure the child was stable and secured transport for the parents with the child. The child was flown to Strong Hospital in Rochester. A Montour Falls woman has been jailed on a probation violation warrant. Schuyler County Sheriff's report, 64-year-old Kimberly Rowland was arrested on an outstanding warrant issued by Dickstown Court for an alleged probation violation. Rowland was arraigned in Schuyler County and remanded to the Schuyler County Jail.
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6: Fresh Lake Air, WYLF weather. Tonight stays partly cloudy near 50 degrees with light west winds. Tuesday turns mostly sunny and warm with highs in the mid-70s and light southwesterly winds. Tuesday night stays partly cloudy with a slight chance of rain showers around 60 degrees. Wednesday brings a chance of showers and thunderstorms. Then Wednesday night showers and thunderstorms are likely. Currently, it's cloudy and 63 degrees with a west wind at 9 miles an hour.
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0: Anita Baker, Sweet Love, as we head towards our drive at 5 on a Monday. A library right here in upstate New York received a package containing a copy of a classic adventure novel that was overdue by exactly 51 years. Along with the book was a beautifully handwritten note from a man who found it in his childhood attic, accompanied by a check for $500 to cover the late fees and support the library's youth reading programs.
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2: ABC News, I'm Michelle Franz, and in Southern California, officials with Edwards Air Force Base northeast of Los Angeles say a U.S. Air Force B-52 crashed shortly after takeoff. The Air Force spokesperson says emergency personnel are responding. ABC's Louis Martinez has more.
3: What we know is the Air Force is confirming that this is a U.S. Air Force B-52H Stratofortress, one of almost 60 years old, all of these aircraft, because the last one was built in 1962. All we know is that the aircraft was on takeoff when apparently something went wrong, and then it had crashed on the runway.
2: That B-52 made by Boeing. In France, world leaders, including President Trump, meeting for the start of the G7 summit this week. Earlier, the president told reporters the new memo of understanding between the U.S. and Iran has been digitally signed and will be finalized Friday in Geneva. He says the Strait of Hormuz will also be fully reopened, that causing oil prices to drop today. This is ABC News. The New York Knicks riding high following Saturday's NBA championship win against the San Antonio Spurs. It is the first time in over 50 years the Knicks have held the title. New York City's Mayor Zoran Mamdani announced that the Knicks will be honored with a ticker tape parade this Thursday. Mamdani also addressed pockets of violence and dozens of arrests following the Knicks win.
4: There were a select number of New Yorkers who celebrated in a way that was frankly unacceptable. It was not celebration, it was an excuse, whether it be to attack someone around them or to be violent, even towards our police officers.
2: The mayor says the city is taking every precaution to ensure the parade is safe. In New Jersey, Stafford Township Police investigated an incident as an ICE agent was attempting to make an arrest this morning. Authorities say the agent was struck by the suspect's vehicle and the ICE agent fired shots. The suspect fled in the vehicle and has not been located. Michelle Franzen, ABC News.
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6: Fresh Lake Air, WYLF weather. Tonight stays partly cloudy near 50 degrees with light west winds. Tuesday turns mostly sunny and warm with highs in the mid-70s and light southwesterly winds. Tuesday night stays partly cloudy with a slight chance of rain showers around 60 degrees. Wednesday brings a chance of showers and thunderstorms. Then Wednesday night showers and thunderstorms are likely. Currently, it's mostly cloudy and 63 degrees with a west wind at 8 miles an hour.
1: WYLF.

It's a little past five. Welcome in to the first drive at five of a brand new work week. Hope you had a great day at the work thing. Now it's time to drive home in style, listening to some great music. Please keep both hands on the wheel, both eyes on the road, and never, ever text and drive.

0: We're just underway in our Drive at 5 on a Monday. Today in music history, back in 65, Bob Dylan walked into Columbia Records Studio in New York City to record one of his biggest hits, Like a Rolling Stone. In 69, the iconic country music variety show, Hee Haw, I loved watching that show, makes its national television debut on CBS. It introduced us to cornfield comedy of Buck Owens and Roy Clark. And today, in 74, rock band Bo Donaldson and the Haywoods hit number one on the U.S. Billboard charts with their massive emotional pop anthem, Billy, Don't Be a Hero.
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2: So you may have noticed that a lot of old movies, music, and games are popular again. Like the early 2000s romantic comedy 13 Dresses, the Spice Girls from the 1990s, and older video games like Super Mario. And there's good reason, because tapping into nostalgia, we now know, is the ultimate coping mechanism for stress. People are escaping into the past when the world seemed simpler. Old favorites offer comfort and predictability in troubling, unpredictable times. Psychology professor Dr. Wing Yi Chung studies nostalgia, and her research shows that embracing nostalgia by watching old movies, listening to old songs, or even taking up old-fashioned hobbies is an effective way to cope with stress. It'll lift your mood, it'll boost confidence, and inspire optimism. Dr. Chung says it gives you energy to cope with what's going on now and move forward. I'm John Tesh with today's Intelligence for Your Life Minute.
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2: Fresh Lake Air, WYLF weather. Tonight stays partly cloudy near 50 degrees with light west winds. Tuesday turns mostly sunny and warm with highs in the mid-70s and light southwesterly winds. Tuesday night stays partly cloudy with a slight chance of rain showers around 60 degrees. Wednesday brings a chance of showers and thunderstorms. Then Wednesday night showers and thunderstorms are likely. Currently, it's mostly cloudy and 61 degrees with a west wind at 10 miles an hour.
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0: 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We'll fill it up with the likes of Steve Winwood and Benny King. 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
1: ABC News, I'm Michelle Franzen. In Southern California, a spokesperson for Edwards Air Force Base, northeast of Los Angeles, says a U.S. Air Force B-52 crashed shortly after takeoff today. The Air Force spokesperson confirming emergency personnel are responding. Here's ABC's Louis Martinez.
2: It's unclear exactly which one of these B-52s was involved in this crash, whether it was one of the operational B-52s, there are about 72 in the fleet, or whether this is the one that was stationed by the Air Force there at Edwards Air Force Base to carry out flight tests.
1: A peace deal between the U.S. and Iran inching closer. President Trump says an initial agreement has been reached to extend the fragile ceasefire for 60 days and lead to the reopening of the Strait of Hormuz. President Trump is in the French Alps for the start of the G7 summit. In Missouri, federal investigators are beginning their probe into the weekend deadly skydiving plane crash about an hour outside Kansas City. The pilot, along with 11 skydivers, were killed when the plane went down. This is ABC News. California's Governor Gavin Newsom, in a social media post on X, says the Justice Department has launched an investigation into him and his wife. Newsom appeared in a video on social media and says he's being singled out, he says, as one of President Trump's political enemies.
3: Donald Trump isn't just coming after me because of my mean tweets. He's coming after me because I'm considering running for president. Because he hates that I've consistently called him out over and over again for his lies and deceit.
1: Newsom did not specify what the DOJ is allegedly investigating. The FIFA World Cup now in full swing, with matches taking place in host countries Mexico, Canada, and the U.S. An incident involving the English national soccer team and their equipment as they traveled to Kansas City has led to a police investigation. Their items and jerseys and goalkeeper gloves disappeared. Two truck drivers have been arrested and charged. Tonight, Iran takes on New Zealand at SoFi Stadium in L.A. Michelle Franzen, ABC News.
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5: The Yankees return to the Diamond Tuesday, beginning a three-game series with the Chicago White Sox. New York coming off an 8-3 victory over the Toronto Blue Jays on Sunday. They're 5-1 on their six-game trip. They scored five runs in the ninth. Ben Rice, a two-run home run. Jose Caballero added a three-run shot. Anthony Volpe had two RBIs for the Yankees. We'll start Garrett Cole Tuesday against the White Sox. Davis Martin, Chicago tied for first place with Cleveland in the AL Central. The Mets here in Cincinnati tonight as they start a three-game series with the Reds. Tobias Myers getting the start for New York. Corbin Burns will go for Cincinnati. New York took 2 of 3 from the Braves over the weekend. They went 8-1 Sunday. Marcus Semien, A.J. Ewing both with home runs, and Freddie Peralta picked up the win. 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
8: 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Monday, 24 nuggets for $10. 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Thursday, 8 tenders for $10. Friday, 24 nuggets for... Ooh, you guessed it, didn't you? $10.
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12: Fresh Lake Air, WYLF weather. Tonight stays partly cloudy near 50 degrees with light west winds. Tuesday turns mostly sunny and warm with highs in the mid-70s and light southwesterly winds. Tuesday night stays partly cloudy with a slight chance of rain showers around 60 degrees. Wednesday brings a chance of showers and thunderstorms. Then Wednesday night showers and thunderstorms are likely. Currently, it's cloudy and 61 degrees with a west wind at 9 miles an hour.
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Welcome into The Drive at 6 for those of you that just clocked out of work at 6 o'clock. And for those of you still hanging around from The Drive at 5, there's always plenty of room on The Drive at 6. All I ask is that you keep both hands on the wheel, both eyes on the road, and never, ever text and drive. Starting things off, that was Huey Lewis in the news. Right now it's Lord. This one's called Royals.

0: Got a quick nugget of knowledge for you. 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

0: Biggest Part of Me from Ambrosia as we hit the halfway point of our drive at 6 on a Monday. Village officials announced that the highly anticipated upgrades to the main Penyan boat launch are officially complete. And Keuka Lake's clarity is at a five-year high. Volunteers attribute the pristine conditions to recent community watershed projects, promising a gorgeous crystal clear season for local boaters and swimmers.
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2: Fresh Lake Air, WYLF weather. Tonight stays partly cloudy near 50 degrees with light west winds. Tuesday turns mostly sunny and warm with highs in the mid-70s and light southwesterly winds. Tuesday night stays partly cloudy with a slight chance of rain showers around 60 degrees. Wednesday brings a chance of showers and thunderstorms. Then Wednesday night showers and thunderstorms are likely. Currently, it's cloudy and 59 degrees with a west wind at 13 miles an hour.
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0: Had a great time hanging out with you for 4 hours on this Monday. Hope you're going to have a marvelous Monday night, a terrific Tuesday. Stick around for John Tesh coming up at 7 o'clock. Till we meet up again tomorrow at 3 p.m., be well, be happy, but most of all, be kind to one another.
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0: Here's a new piece from our health and wellness files. If you want to be better at facing life's ups and downs, experts say try taking up a new hobby to expand what's known as your self-complexity. What is self-complexity? Dr. Patricia Linville is a psychology professor at Duke. She says self-complexity refers to the way we identify ourselves and the roles we play in life. For example, you may see yourself as, quote, a hard worker, a great parent, good cook, and a budding rock climber. According to Dr. Linville, the more roles you identify with, the better. Research shows that people with narrow self-complexity tend to be the least resilient and the most likely to develop anxiety at some point. After all, if you only see yourself as, say, a hard worker, then any criticism from your boss is going to feel like an attack on your entire identity. You get this? People who identify, however, with many different roles in life tend to have the opposite reaction. Because even if you have a day where you feel like a bad parent, for example, having other roles helps you still feel valuable. So you'll be much better at overcoming setbacks than somebody who stumbles in one area and feels their identity is in tatters. That's where new hobbies will help. Dr. Linville says, hobbies introduce us to a variety of roles that add to our self-complexity and increase our resiliency. So mistakes or even failure in one area won't crush your sense of worth. Go find a hobby or enhance the one you already do have.
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0: So, Gib, I've always wanted to be you because when I go to go to weddings with you as a as a family, you're always so you're on the dance floor.
1: I love dancing.
0: You love dancing. Well, now we know that you're just never going to fall down because experts are saying if you want to protect yourself from falls, you should dance. According to Penn State University, a few minutes of dancing every day improves, quote, dynamic balance, which is the ability to stay upright and stable while you're moving. Plus, it helps your reaction time, so you do feel your, if you do feel yourself falling, you can catch yourself when you stumble.
1: You're gonna be more spatially aware. You're gonna be, you're gonna have more of those little muscles that keep you stabilized. You're gonna have those micro fractures, those tiny little changes in your bone density that your bone then repairs and makes your bone stronger. All of those things happen when dancing. It also, this is just a side note, has nothing to do with this part of it, but dancing performed better than any prescription medication or any activity in lowering depression. So whatever self-consciousness you feel about dancing, get over it. Get out on the dance floor. Yeah. It is fantastic.
0: The experts say just a few minutes of dancing around the house, for example, when you're getting ready or making dinner, can reduce the risk of falling by nearly 40%. Lots of great music plus information you can use every day. I'm John Tesh, bringing you Intelligence for Your Life on 850 and 93.9 WYLF.
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4: Fresh Lake Air, WYLF weather. Tonight stays partly cloudy near 50 degrees with light west winds. Tuesday turns mostly sunny and warm with highs in the mid-70s and light southwesterly winds. Tuesday night stays partly cloudy with a slight chance of rain showers around 60 degrees. Wednesday brings a chance of showers and thunderstorms. Then Wednesday night showers and thunderstorms are likely. Currently, it's clear and 61 degrees, with a west wind at 10 miles an hour.
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